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2: 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My name is DJ EC, joined in spirit by the lovely Silent Mystery Dancer, who speaks through the music but not on the air. 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It's also serialized for optimal character development per season. So previously on a nominate was a mystery show edition put together by the Mystery Dancer. Tonight's edition is a DJ EC show put together with some help from the Mystery Dancer. Now, when I say freeform, rock, electronic, industrial, granted, we've been a little bit light on the electronic industrial lately. So we did something about that because we're going to give away a pair of passes in the second hour to the Oakenfold show at the Globe Iron on October 30th. So stay tuned. Listen close for that. We also on DJ EC shows play requests or suggestions for Mystery Show editions. So listen up for that. And if you have your own request or suggestion, you can give us a call at 216-368-2208. If you don't like talking through copper wires or fiber optic or however it works with a cell phone, you can drop us a line at WRW.org. And if not, sit back, enjoy the musical ride. It is getting cooler out. The walls between the worlds are thinning. So we'll talk more about what the Mystery Dancer has lined up for October in the world of a nominate. In the meantime, let's play some music.

The next tune begins our second side. It's called Aces and Eights.

You're listening to A Nominate. That was a request for the Cramps with Green Fuzz from Bad Music for Bad People. Before the Cramps, Team Dresch with The Council from Captain My Captain, which was preceded by Man or Astroman with Espanto del Futuro from Destroy All Astromen Alive. Another live song before that with the Del Rios with Aces and Eights from their July 14th, 2016, live from Cleveland performance here on WRW over in Studio A. Prior to the Del Rios, Low Straitjackets gave us Time Bomb from Supersonic Guitars in 3D. That was preceded by the Strange Boys with Omnia Boa from Live Music. Before the Strange Boys, Future Elevators gave us Narcosis from Future Elevators. And we started the show with Django Django with Sundials from Marble Skies. If there's anything you want to hear, give us a call at 216-368-2208. Keep that phone number in mind for the second hour. We're going to have a ticket giveaway between 10 and 10:30. And let's play some more music.

0: And that's the second set on tonight's A Nominate. That was Mecha Normal with Follow Down from Jarred Up. Preceding that, Fugazi with Nice New Outfit from Steady Diet of Nothing. Before Fugazi, Dix with Dead in a Motel Room from These People. That was preceded by Screaming Trees with Butterfly, title track of that album. Before Screaming Trees, Miles Davis by Frankie in the Witch Fingers off the album Data Doom. Frankie was preceded by Unwound with Dragnalus from Fake Train. Before Unwound, the Linda Lindas gave us Lose Yourself from No Obligation, which was preceded by the opening song of the set with Some Velvet Sidewalk with Consequence from Generate. Let's play some announcements, come back, tell you about some stuff, get you ready for the second half ticket giveaway, and more exciting stuff like that.
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1: 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Isn't that him coming in right now?
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2: 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He's hot?
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1: 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They've got it going on. Not so much the DJs, though.
5: 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Here's how. 1. Schedule a dilated eye exam.
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0: 5. Wear sunglasses.
1: Well, but it's 4 in the morning.
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While it might be other times around the world, like where people are listening in Sweden and Canada and stuff. It's 10 p.m. here, so we have to remind you that portions of the following might be found to be indecent or even objectionable to members of the listening audience. Therefore, WRW must recommend listener discretion. And let's tell you about some upcoming shows you might be interested in. Saturday, September 26th, Pig will be at the Beachland Ballroom, or the same night, the Tier Garden will be at the Grog Shop. Tuesday, September 29th, Military Gun, Soft Cult, Shady Nasty will be at the Grog Shop. That same Tuesday, this coming Tuesday, Public Image Limited will be at the Roxian Theater in McKees Rocks, Pennsylvania, near Pittsburgh. Next Wednesday, the 30th of September, Cheekface will be with special guest Apes of the State at the Cambridge Room at the House of Blues. Wednesday, September 30th, same night, Luna will be at the Grog Shop. Friday, October 9th, Slift will be at the Beachland Ballroom. Wednesday, October 14th, the Linda Lindas, who you heard in the first hour, will be with Adin Diaz and Saban at the Beachland Ballroom. I believe Linda Lindas also has a new album that will hopefully soon appear here at WRW. And the show will be giving away a pair of passes for sometime in the next set, so listen carefully. Friday, October 30th, Paul Oakenfold and the Crystal Method will be doing Mission Underground Tour at the Globe Iron, previously known as Metropolis, previously known as Trilogy, in the Cleveland Flats. Wednesday, December 9th, King Tuff and Shermag will be at the Grog Shop, and Saturday, April 3rd, Veen V Nation will be at the House of Blues. So let's play some electronic music, shift over to that part of the scope of what we play here, and let's play some music. If you have any requests, 216-368-2208.

That was Argy, Paul Oakenfold, and Planet Perfecto Nipes with a Resurrection Extended Mix. Classic trance song from Mission Underground. Before that was Tiesto and Freya Ridings from Bet My Dollar from Drive. And we started the set with Prince George with Kisses from Illiterate Synth Pop. Why am I interrupting the music in the middle of the set? Almost never do that. That's because we're going to give away the pair of passes now to see Paul Oakenfold and with the Crystal Method, the Mission Underground Tour at the Globe Iron on Friday, October 30th. Doors at 7, show at 8. So, and to be eligible, you must not have won tickets in the last 30 days, and you are limited to 2 pairs of tickets per calendar year. Tickets are for callers only, cannot be sold or transferred. So, get your phones ready when you start. Hear the next song, start, be the second caller at 216-368-2208 if you want to go see Paul Oakenfold on WRUW on Friday. See, Paul Oakenfold, courtesy of WRW. Paul Oakenfold would not be at WRW. That means Paul Oakenfold would be here on a nominate on that day. That would be awesome, but I don't think that's in the cards. If you want a pair of passes to see Paul Oakenfold with the Crystal Method at the Mission Underground Tour at the Globe Iron, Friday, October 30th, doors 7, show 8, be the second caller after the music starts at 216-368-2208.

We still have the pair of passes for Paul Oakenfold to give away. So what I'll do is, after the next song starts, be the first caller at 216-368-2208, and you can win a pair of passes to see Paul Oakenfold with the Crystal Method at Globe Iron on the west bank of the Flats on Friday, October 30th. So be the first caller now, 216-368-2208. If we don't get a winner, I'll just release them for someone else to give away. So act now.

I call that set what Dark Field Imagery would sound like if it was still on. What we played was Ministry with Same Old Madness from the Squirrely Years Revisited. Ministry has their allegedly last final album dropping October 30th called Hate to Go. There's a single from it that's pretty good. Props to Sergeant Signals for sharing that information with Station and Mystery Dancer and stuff, so we know about it and can get it and play it for you. Before Ministry, Combo Christ from their latest album, The Venom in the Mouth of God. We had Second Ending. We have been here before. Combo Christ played the Winchester on Tuesday. I was busy being abducted by UFOs, so I didn't get a chance to go. Mia Mendy before Combo Christ with Lose Yourself from VA, A State of Trance Radio Top 50 2026 Volume 1, selected by Armin van Buuren Extended Versions. And before Mia Mendy, we had the Oakenfold Argy Planet Perfecto Nights version of Resurrection Extended Mix from Mission Underground, and Ready Didn't announce the other stuff from the previous set. It's about 10:30, slightly after. We have to remind you that portions of the following might be found to be indecent or even objectionable to members of the listening audience. Therefore, WRW must recommend listener discretion. We've got about half an hour left until Down by the Cuyahoga comes on with jazz till 2 a.m., followed by, if you're missing the dance music, it'll be back at 2 a.m. with Beat of the Night with Jerry Zoka. Also, again, I think I said it, congratulations to the winner of the Paul Oakenfold tickets, longtime listener. That's awesome. And let's play some more music.

0: That wraps up tonight's edition of A Nominate with the Ponies with She's Broken from Celebration Castle, which was preceded by Autobahn with Fallen from The Moral Crossing. Prior to Autobahn, My Fiction with White Boy from Shallow Highs, which was preceded by The Pains of Being Pure at Heart with Simple and Sure from Days of Abandoned Deluxe Edition. And we started the set with Atomic Bronco with Skies on Fire from Bull in a China Shop. That's it for tonight's edition of A Nominate. Next time on A Nominate will be a special theme show, mystery show edition. You'll have to tune in and see what she does then. October 9th will be a DJ, should be a DJ EC show, followed by As the Walls Between the Worlds Thin and the Spirits Sneak into Our World. And it gets colder and colder and gloomier and grayer, and the Browns lose more games. The Mystery Dancer will be doing Halloween shows. So you want to tune into those all through the month of Rocktober. So that's it for tonight's edition of A Nominate. Next up will be Down by the Cuyahoga with jazz from 11 till 2, followed by Beat of the Night with dance music. I think he's 2 to 6. 4 hours of late night dance music. So that's it for tonight. Thanks for listening. Congratulations to the winners, the winner of the pair of passes to Oakenfold. Hopefully we'll have some more tickets to give away. We'll do some more ticket giveaways sometime in the future. We got to do the Mystery Dancer Halloween season thing. So have a great weekend. Thanks for listening. Don't change that channel. Down by the Cuyahoga up next after these announcements.
1: 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Just had a fight with your mate and need to blow off some steam? 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
2: 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Lake Park Tower is located adjacent to Forest Hills Park, 10 blocks from the University Circle, and 3 blocks from Coventry and the RTA. 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

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I guess I have some favorite musicians.

0: bike a lot. But I don't emulate anybody. I'm not that fascinated by human achievements. I find some things, of course I like Jimi Hendrix, of course. But I'm not really that inspired by, at one point in my life I was more inspired by people, but as I've grown more, humans aren't really my, I don't really look to that for inspiration that much anymore.
1: 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Therefore, listener discretion is strongly advised.
2: 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Good evening. This is a program called Down by the Cuyahoga. My name is Jim Zabo, and once again it is time for jazz.

0: arranged by Dan Pugash and myself. Thank you so much. 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
2: What can happen in 5 minutes? 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
1: Thank you. Merle, you can hear It's About Justice Saturday afternoon right here on WRUW-FM Cleveland. Good evening. This program called Down by the Cuyahoga. My name is Jim Szabo. We closed that last set with someone who was in Northeast Ohio yesterday, actually, Nicole Zoraitis. She performed at Edwin's Restaurant in Cleveland Heights. And since the city of Cleveland declared this as somewhat of a Dolly Parton celebration day in the wake of her passing, I thought we would play a Dolly Parton composition done in a jazz way. And that was Nicole from her recording from, from 2025. It came out last year, actually. It's called Live at Vic's Las Vegas. A recording with Nicole playing the piano, Sam Weber playing bass, Dan Pugach playing drums, with some guests, Edon Morin playing guitar, and Keon Harold playing trumpet on that version of Jolene. Dolly's Jolene, I guess I should say. Prior to that, we heard a single from a forthcoming recording from violinist Jenny Scheinman. Her new recording will be called 100 Years Today.

But we have a single that's been leaked out from that recording that comes out in October. We heard a tune called Turns the Wagon Wheel, featuring guitarists Bill Frisell and Julian Lage, pianist Carmen Staff, bassist Tony Shear, and drummer Kenny Wollison. Turns the Wagon Wheel from violinist Jenny Scheinman. Prior to that, someone who is coming to Northeast Ohio this week actually is performing at the House of Blues on Monday night. And that is French keyboardist Domi Luna and American drummer J.D. Beck. As Domi and J.D. Beck, they tour. And we heard from a recording that goes back to 2022 on the Blue Note label called Not Tight. We heard a piece featuring guitarist Kurt Rosenwinkel, a piece called Whoa. Just before that, someone else who is coming to the area. He will be here on, I believe, Thursday, October the 8th, to perform at the Bop Stop. That is keyboardist Kiefer Shackelford, who has a new Blue Note recording. It's called Memory Bomb. And from that, we heard a piece that featured, let's see, who was on that? Just the regular band members, I guess, Cartoons playing bass on it. A piece called I Let My Hair Grow from that new recording just out called Memory Bomb from Kiefer. We began with drummer and producer Casa Overall. He'll be in Northeast Ohio coming up tomorrow, or I should say Sunday and Monday, out at Oberlin College. From his 2025 recording of covers of hip-hop classics, the recording called Cream, we heard a piece by the Notorious Big called Big Papa. This is what we do. We play lots of jazz in lots of different areas with lots of different influences for 3 hours every Friday evening, Saturday morning from 11 p.m. until 2 a.m. Eastern Time. We mentioned all those folks coming through the area. You can get the full lowdown coming up in about 20-some minutes from now at the midnight hour with this week's Northeast Ohio Jazz Calendar. Here's another one. We'd like to start our second set with a Northeast Ohio connection. The connection this week is the fact that vocalist Gregory Porter is finally making it to town 6 months late. His concert, originally scheduled in April of this year, was postponed, and it's happening tomorrow night, Saturday, at Playhouse Square. We're going to sample his music from a really, really interesting recording that producer Larry Klein put together for the Impulse label back in 2017. It's called The Passion of Charlie Parker. It is a collection of compositions by Bird and also pop tune or, you know, American popular songs that Bird made his own, but with vocalists and with new lyrics for various things. We're going to hear a version of Yardbird Suite, which is subtitled A Genius in His Youth, featuring Gregory Porter with a band that includes, drummer Mark Giuliana, bassist Scott Colley, keyboardist Craig Taborn, and tenor saxophonist Donnie McCaslin. Again, the recording is called The Passion of Charlie Parker. Here's Yardbird Suite featuring Gregory Porter. 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

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Yet I know that it's hopeless. You could never really care. That's why I despair. I'll go along.

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I'll go along, hoping someday you'll learn. The flame in my heart, dear, forever will burn.

That's violinist Jimbo Ross, or maybe I should rephrase that, not violinist, violist. You know, when you exclusively play a viola, it's almost like a trumpet player exclusively playing a flugelhorn. Much, a little lower, rounder kind of a sound, I think. Jimbo has a new recording out on his own Bodacious Records. It's called Beyond the Groove, with Joe Gatiss guitar, pianist Stuart Elster, bassist Peter Marshall, and drummer Ron Wagner. We heard a composition that goes back to 1965 to the pen of Horace Silver, a composition called Nutville. Prior to that, we heard from a quartet from Chicago. They are known as the Event Horizon Jazz Quartet. That's Don DeSanto plays bass. Jim Kaczmarek plays saxophone. He's the leader. Scott Mertens playing piano, and Cleveland native Rick Vitek playing drums. Their new recording is called Consternation, and from that we heard a piece that they wrote called JC in the Club. Prior to that, we heard some harmonica playing from the very fine Henrik Merkens. He has a new recording that he shares the leadership with pianist Steve Sandberg, a recording made in January of this year and just released. It's called Just Born. And from that, we heard a Sandberg composition called Benny. Michael O'Brien playing bass and Vanderlei Pereira playing drums. Had some allusions a little bit in my mind to John Coltrane's composition, Naima. We began the set with Gregory Porter singing along with the music of Charlie Parker, lyrics by David Berwald, a tune called A Genius in His Youth, but based on Charlie Parker's Yardbird Suite. It is one selection of the very interesting collection of singers and Parker compositions called The Passion of Charlie Parker, came out about 10 years ago on the Impulse label. Donnie McCaslin playing tenor, Ben Maunder guitar, Craig Taborn keys, Scott Colley bass, and Mark Giuliana playing drums. It is just after midnight. Welcome to New Day, Saturday.

person in media today, then this message applies to you. Some of the following material may be found objectionable by some of the listening audience. Therefore, listener discretion is advised. So if you're tired of people saying, F you, kiss my A, feel free to turn off your radio.

The music for the jazz calendar this morning is from August 19th of 1965, recorded at the Penthouse in Seattle, Washington, by Horace Silver and his quintet. Woody Shaw playing trumpet right now, Joe Henderson playing tenor, Teddy Smith playing bass, and Roger Humphreys is the drummer, from a recording called Silver in Seattle, live at the Penthouse, that came out last year on the Blue Note label. This is a version of Silver's Sayonara Blues. And with that, we bring you this week's Northeast Ohio Jazz Calendar. The calendar is a service of WRUW, available to all if you want to check it out at wruw.org/news. Let's go with Stan Miller performing sax and singing at Laurentia Vineyard in Madison, Ohio, later today, Saturday the 26th at 5 p.m. Justo Sabarit plays guitar at Bocce Winery in Madison, Ohio, tonight at 5. Pianist Demetrius Steinmetz has a trio with bassist Tim Leekan and guitarist Brian Kozak at the North Star Cafe in Shaker Heights this evening at 6. Nehemiah Styx Baker leads a group at Edwin's Restaurant in Cleveland Heights tonight at 6 p.m. Pianist Cliff Habian can be heard at the piano of Johnny's Downtown tonight at 6. Robert Hubbard leads his Hub's Groove Band at Miss O's Cafe in Garfield Heights. They'll be featuring saxophonist David Frankel, and also on the bill, The Band with No Name. That's tonight at 6. Pianist and vocalist Tony Marinucci at Valenti's Restaurant in Broadview Heights this evening, 6 p.m. Guitarist John Markovic at Unhitched Brewing Company in Louisville, Ohio, tonight at 6. Guitarist John Chapman at the One Food and Spirits in Akron this evening, 6 o'clock. Trombonist and vocalist John Reese and his trio at Cafe 422 in Warren, Ohio, tonight at 6. Pianist Don Phillips at the Velvet Tango Room in downtown Cleveland tonight, beginning at 7. Vocalist Dane Van Adder, along with guitarist Gary Dakine, at the Standard Restaurant on Cleveland's East Side tonight at 7. The Mercyhurst University Jazz Ensemble performed their fall concert at the Mary D'Angelo Performing Arts Center of Mercyhurst University in Erie, PA, tonight beginning at 7. Vocalist Gregory Porter performs at the Mimi Ohio Theater of Playhouse Square in downtown Cleveland

tonight, beginning at 8. The Bop Stop at 29th and Detroit on Cleveland's Near West Side present Corinho Pra Elle, the music of Hermeto Pascual, a project put together with keyboardist Ben Tweed, drummer Liam Smith, percussionist Patrick Graney, bassist Kip Reed, saxophonists Angie Coyle and Max Schlenk, and flutist Brian Kennard. That's at 8 p.m. this evening for a concert and live stream at the Bop Stop. Pianist David Blazer can be heard at the Velvet Tango Room this evening at 8 p.m. The Forest City Django Club, this time a trio with guitarist Steve Carla, violinist Greg Smith, guitarist Joe Barco, and drummer Brian Thomas can be heard at Nightjar in Woodmere tonight beginning at 8. Saxophonist Russell Thompson and Free Agent is featured this evening, Saturday the 26th, at 8 p.m. at Jazz on Broadway out in Lorain, Ohio. Reedman Dave Casper at the Marble Room in downtown Cleveland tonight at 8:30. The John James Trio can be heard at the Velvet Tango Room tonight at 9. Then tomorrow, Sunday, September the 27th, you can hear just before Sunday brunch, the duo of guitarist Mike Sopko and drummer Joe Tomino starting at 11 a.m. at the 66 Music Lounge on Cleveland's East Side. There's also brunch at the Music Box Supper Club beginning at noon with vocalist Russell Masha and the Skatch Anderson Orchestra Small Band. That will start at noon at that Flats Club. Sunday brunch at Edwin's Restaurant in Cleveland Heights this Sunday, tomorrow, the 27th at 1:30 with vocalist Barbara Barrett. She'll have with her saxophonist Chris Burge, pianist Ed Ridley, bassist Kevin Muhammad, and drummer Michael Jenkins. That starts at 1:30. Vince Robinson and the Jazz Poets come on at 2 p.m. at the 66 tomorrow, Sunday, the 27th. Oberlin College lost one of their professors and an important jazz musician in the Northeast Ohio scene. That was keyboardist and educator Dan Wall. They will hold a memorial tribute concert to Dan Wall on the campus of Oberlin College tomorrow, Sunday, September the 27th at 2 p.m. It is free. Get more information at oberlin.edu. There also will be a live stream of the concert available through the Oberlin website. Guitarist John Markovic plays Sunday at 2 p.m. at Caston and Main Brewyard in Akron. There's swing music, a jam session led by guitarist Brad Smedley at the CLE Urban Winery this Sunday, September the 27th, beginning at 3 p.m. From Cuba, the Buena Vista Orchestra will be presented at the Music Hall of the House of Blues in downtown Cleveland this Sunday, tomorrow evening, the 27th at 7 p.m. Trombonist Zach Warren leads his band called Apex with saxophonist Bobby Salvaggio and Johnny Cochran Jr., bassist Kevin Martinez, and drummer Anthony Tadeo. That's tomorrow, Sunday the 27th at 7 p.m. for a concert and live stream at the Bop Stop. Drummer Casa Overall brings a quartet to the SCO, the Dionysius Club, on the campus of Oberlin College, sponsored by the Oberlin Jazz Society, tomorrow, Sunday the 27th, beginning at 8 p.m. It's sort of for the Oberlin community, but don't tell them I told you it was happening. And Casa will stay over on Monday, September the 28th at noon, where he will give a master class and have a Q&A with students at the David H. Stahl Recital Hall on the campus of Oberlin College. That's, again, tomorrow, Monday the 28th at noon. Pianist Mike Patrone is at Johnny's Downtown this Monday through Thursday evenings beginning at 6. Guitarist John Markovic this Monday the 28th at 6 p.m. at the One Food and Spirits in Akron. Saxophonist Sam Ross Quartet performs at Bar Phoenix in Akron this Monday the 28th beginning at 7 with a jam session to follow. The University of Akron Jazz Combo play a free concert Monday night the 28th at 7:30 at the Gazetta Recital Hall on the campus of the University of Akron. As we heard in our first set, Domi and J.D. Beck will be in Northeast.

Ohio to perform at the Music Hall of the House of Blues in downtown Cleveland this Monday, the 28th, beginning at 8. The Skatch Anderson Orchestra with vocalist Russell Masha will perform a concert, a benefit for the Walk to End Alzheimer's at the Brothers Lounge on Cleveland's west side this Monday night, the 28th, beginning at 8 p.m. There's also a live stream through the band's website. Pianist Don Phillips at the Velvet Tango Room in downtown Cleveland this Monday through Thursday evenings beginning at 9. Pianist Joe Fagan at the One Food and Spirits in Akron Tuesday night, the 29th at 6. Bassist Smokeface leads his every other week jam session at Blue Jazz Plus in Akron this Tuesday, September the 29th, beginning at 8. Saxophonist Matt Corey can be heard this Wednesday the 30th at the Centro on East 9th Street in downtown Cleveland, beginning at 6. Saxophonist Michael Austin and the Michael Austin Project at the Chalk Bar in Twinsburg this Wednesday the 30th, beginning at 6. Guitarist John Chapman at the One Food and Spirits in Akron Wednesday night the 30th at 6 p.m. Pianist Joe Augustine performs at Gatsby's Restaurant inside the Avalon Golf and Country Club Grand Resort in Warren, Ohio, this Wednesday the 30th, beginning at 6. The band Norside with guitarist Glenn Struther, organist Skip Sanders, and drummer Steve Ippolito return to the Bop Stop on Cleveland's Near West Side this Wednesday, September the 30th at 7 p.m. for a concert and live stream. Pianist and vocalist George Foley leads his George Foley and Friends at the Academy Tavern on Cleveland's East Side this Wednesday the 30th, beginning at 7. The Styx Trio, led by Nehemiah Styx Baker, will lead a jam session at the Tree Lawn Social Club on Cleveland's East Side this Wednesday the 30th, beginning at 8 p.m. Thursday of this week starts a new month. It's October. And pianist Don Phillips is at the Velvet Tango Room in downtown Cleveland Thursday night, beginning at 5. Pianist Joe Hunter at Cremona Restaurant in Chardon this Thursday, October the 1st at 5 p.m. Trumpeter John Cousins as Plan D performs at the Daydream Farm Winery in Rock Creek this Thursday the 1st at 6. Returning to Northeast Ohio, he studied at Oberlin College. Flutist, pianist, and keyboardist Caleb Smith will perform with a quintet at the Bop Stop this Thursday, October the 1st at 7 p.m. for a concert and live stream. Caleb has with him saxophonist Max Schlenk, violinist Max Ball, and cellist and vocalist to be announced. Swingbone with trombonist Jim Grove and them will be at the Standard Restaurant on Cleveland's East Side this Thursday, October the 1st at 7. Howie Smith's quartet, known as Organism, with guitarist Bob Ferraza, organist Dr. David Thomas, and drummer Bill Ransom, will perform at the Tree Lawn Social Club this Thursday, October the 1st at 7:30. The Rick Gleason Band does their monthly gig at the Millard Fillmore Presidential Library on Cleveland's East Side this Thursday, October the 1st at 8. The John James Trio can be heard at the Velvet Tango Room this next Friday, October the 2nd at 5:30 and then again at 9 p.m. Pianist Demetrius Steinmetz and his trio at the North Star Cafe in Shaker Heights this Friday the 2nd at 6. Pianist Mike Patron at Johnny's Downtown, Friday the 2nd at 6. Just Jazz Live can be heard at Dean Martin's Lanning's Restaurant in Akron next Friday the 2nd at 6 p.m. The first Friday R&B Jazz Experience happens at the Simply 38 Jazz Lounge located in Akron next Friday, October the 2nd at 6 p.m. Get more information by going to Eventbrite for that gig. Pianist Joe Augustine at Gatsby's Restaurant in Warren next Friday the 2nd at 6. The band Swingbone, along with vocalist Mike Cady, will present a tribute to Horace Silver, a concert that's happening next Friday, October the 2nd at 7 p.m. at the Hermit Club in downtown Cleveland, and they'll also be recording that date for a subsequent release. Pianist Don Phillips at the Velvet Tango Room next Friday the 2nd at 7. Bassist Tony Kuda and the Jazz Cats can be heard at the Bop Stop
next Friday the 2nd at 8 p.m. for a concert and live stream. Tony brings with him keyboardist Dan Meyer, saxophonist Jim Cirillo, drummer Jim Wall, and guitarist Chris Kuda. Pianist David Blazer at the Velvet Tango Room in Cleveland next Friday the 2nd at 8. A new band put together called the Blue Jazz Collective is performing occasionally at Blue Jazz Plus in Akron, and the first gig will be this Friday, October the 2nd at 8 p.m. at the club in Akron. The band includes saxophonists Dave Sterner and Bob Esterly, trombonist Scott Marsh, trumpeters Scott McKee, Mark Russo, and Jack Shantz, bassist Tim Leekan, drummer Ricky Exton, and vocalist Aaron Kecken, and others will be added in each week or each time they perform as well. Jilly's Music Room in Akron presents a swing night on Friday, October the 2nd with saxophonist Sam Ross and his group. There will also be swing dancing with a dance lesson starting at 7:30 p.m. at the club. Reed Man Dave Casper at the Marble Room in downtown Cleveland next Friday the 2nd at 8:30. And the twice-a-month jam session happens this coming Friday, October the 2nd at 10 p.m. at Cleveland's Bop Stop. To get the complete up-to-the-minute information on Northeast Ohio's jazz club and concert scene, we send you in the direction of that Northeast Ohio jazz calendar I just read from. Find it for yourself at wruw.org/news. Back to the music of Horace Silver. This is Sayonara Blues, and then we'll back up a few years to 1961 and the Village Gate to hear another Horace Silver aggregation performing, just doing his thing. 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Jazz until 2:00.

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4: 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We heard a half hour of Horace Silver. We began underneath the jazz calendar with a date recorded in Seattle, Washington, August 19th of 1965, with a band that included trumpeter Woody Shaw, tenor saxophonist Joe Henderson, bassist Teddy Smith, and drummer Roger Humphreys. The recording that came out last year for the first time on the Blue Note label called Silver in Seattle, Live at the Penthouse. And from that, we heard a tune that was in Horace's book for years, something he called Sayonara Blues. We followed that by sort of stepping back in time a little bit to the Village Gate in New York City, May 19th of 1961. A Horace Silver quintet that included trumpeter Blue Mitchell, tenor saxophonist Junior Cook, bassist Gene Taylor, and drummer Roy Brooks putting the pots on the tune that Horace wrote and called Doing the Thing. That's also the title of the album. Doing the Thing at the Village Gate from the Horace Silver Quintet. Why all the Horace Silver? Well, again, we told you that a Northeast Ohio group known as Swingbone will be performing the music of Horace Silver with vocalist Mike Cady next Friday at the Hermit Club in downtown Cleveland, and they plan to record it for possible subsequent release on that as well. Check out our jazz calendar for more information on that and any jazz gigs in the area. WRUW.org/news. We've got a new release now from, actually a debut release from a trumpeter and educator. Her name is Rachel Spencer. She has with her trombonist Michael Dees, saxophonist Gene Centano, pianist Andy Langham, and bassist Liam O'Dell. The new recording is called The Next Right Thing. And she said that was a phrase that was given to her by her teachers. You know, that is the way you should focus your life. Just do the next right thing. So she felt the next right thing is to make her first record. And it is out, self-produced, with those folk on it. We are going to hear from this a composition of hers called Essential Company. 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This has a little feel, for me anyway, of Horace Silver as well.

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0: Thank you very much. We close that last set with the late vibraphonist Harry Shepherd from a new release, actually, called Eternal Vibes on the Free Radicals label. He was based in Texas, where a piece called Far Out Sweet. Prior to that, we heard from vocalist Sarah Pillow from a new recording on the Buckyball label called Wanderer, with Mike Clark playing drums, David Kikoski playing piano, Joey Carreri playing trumpet, among others. We heard a vocal version with words written by Sarah of Charles Mingus's composition called Tonight at Noon. Again, that recording called Wanderer. We heard from pianist from Chicago, Tommy Muellner. His new release on the Caligram label is called Solitary Moon. His trio is augmented by a couple of special guests, including Clark Summers playing bass and Jeff Bradfield playing saxophone. From that, we heard a composition written by pianist Steve Kuhn, a tune called Oceans in the Sky. We began with trumpeter Rachel Spencer. Her

of John Coltrane with some Coltrane. We hadn't really played any up until this point, but we are going to go to a recording that was made in Japan by John Coltrane Quintet with Jimmy Garrison playing bass, Rashid Ali playing drums, Taria Alice Coltrane playing piano, Pharoah Sanders playing reeds along with Train. The recording called Live in Japan. We are going to listen to an extended version of Coltrane's composition, Crescent, to take it out and ruminate on the career and the bright light that was John Coltrane. Thank you very much for joining us for jazz this evening and this morning. We'll be back next Friday at 11 p.m. to do it all again. So until then, thanks for listening. So long and assalamu alaikum. We join Jimmy Garrison's bass solo in progress.

0: 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Some of the fine material may be found objectionable by some members of the listening audience. Therefore, listener discretion is advised.
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1: Get ready, 'cause it's time for Beat of the Night.

It's that time of the week again when you ask the question, we all ask the question, what delectable dance delights does this guy have in store for us today? Well, let me tell you, there's a lot. And apparently I seem to be having a... there we go. Whatever. Anyway. What's going on here? One moment while I fix a technical problem here. I think I got it. There we go. Yes, I do. Okay. Back. I'm back. Yes, what was I saying? Oh, yes. Delectable dance delights on the show called Beat of the Night. My name is Jerry Zoka. This show airs for the next 4 hours. You're going to be in for a treat. This is music you just won't hear anywhere else on the airways in Cleveland or pretty much anywhere in the country. And nobody plays this stuff. You might hear it. You'll hear it on the net if you search for it. But I've done all the legwork for you. Hours and hours each week, which is what I normally do, finding this music. And you're the beneficiary. Yes. So for the next 4 hours, you're going to be in for a treat because I take club music, as I've done for, well, a long time, since the 70s. Mix it all together. Take you on a journey. And you don't have to do a thing except dance, baby. That's what it's about. Keeping you up, moving. Well, you know what? If you can sleep to this, God bless you. I can. I know I can. Listen, I'll tell you a story. So when I first was getting my, taking the training wheels off and working in clubs and stuff, I literally would, one nightclub, I would sleep there because I would work, I would do maintenance too. While the club was open, before I was got a job DJing in the club, I was on maintenance in the club. But hey, I didn't care as long as I got in the club. And I would literally, with another guy, I was his apprentice, learning the ropes behind the scenes of how the clubs work and fixing things and all that kind of stuff. I would literally sleep there in some, area of the club where people weren't, but you could hear the music loud and clear. Oh, honey, I can sleep right through that. I didn't care. It's like your heartbeat, the pulse of the club. It's comforting. But I'm going to put you to sleep unless I keep talking, right? Because I'm about to fall asleep myself. Shut up, Jerry. Play the music. Okay, I'll do it. The first song is called My Love. I'm going to get you off started nice and easy. And then, honey, I'm going to let you have it. So get those dancing shoes on because it's time for Beat of the Night.

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1: That's right. It's 2:30 in the morning on a Saturday. And some of the following material may be found objectionable by some members of the listening audience. Therefore, listener discretion is advised. We just finished with a song called Love Can Make You Happy. It can. I've experienced it. Sonya, featuring LCM Studio. Song called Boom, Boom, Boom before that. No, yes, that's right. I'm confusing myself, which I frequently do. Davey before that, a song called So Good. K-Clubs doing Moving Through the Fire Frozen. A Go Dancer, but Ride Like Fire before that. And Alex Mask started off the show here. A song called My Love. Now, did you notice anything about all those songs I just played? Except for maybe the very first one. It was all AI. That whole half hour, pretty much. Yeah. And there's a definite similarity in it. From the time. No, we're not going to play that just yet. Anyway. Yeah, it was mostly AI. So, like I said, it's here. And it ain't going anywhere. But let's keep the show going with some real music. That is a real person singing, okay? Yes.
2: Can you play something I can dance to?
1: I can. Here you go. This is a song came out in 1988. I remember playing it in the clubs. It's called Hypnotized by Tasty Lips on Beat of the Night.

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4: 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This is Sergeant Signals. When I'm in the nursing home, I like to dance naked to Jerry Zoka and Beat of the Night.
3: Don't we all, really? I mean, really, don't we all like to do that? Okay, maybe not all of us, but someone out there does. 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My name is Jerry Zoka, and I do this every Saturday morning for four hours from 2 to 6 every Saturday morning, and I mix all this great club music together live in the studio. Yes, I get up early to come down here. We just finished with, well, that wasn't even the whole version of that song. It's actually 17 and a half minutes long. Donna Summer, Try Me, I Know We Can Make It, 50 years ago. That came out 50 years ago. Yeah, wow. That was right in the heart of the height of disco music, which is my favorite. Before that, Jocelyn Brown, song called Believe, Diana Ross doing I'm Coming Out. That was the Freemasons bootleg mix of that. Tasty Lips started off the last set here. From 1988, a song called Hypnotized. This is, well, if you don't recognize it yet, you will. Born This Way by Lady Gaga. This is a different remix. I got probably 10 remixes of this song. It's all good. Anyway, this is Lady Gaga.

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1: The one and only. Going till 6 a.m. on the airways of your emergency radio, 911. Some of the following material may be found objectionable by someone out there. Some cuckoo who doesn't like this. I'm going to complain. Therefore, listener discretion is advised. That was Hathaway, song called Life. That was a new mix. Mix for Fun remix. R.E.M. Losing My Religion. Also a new mix this year. Duran Duran, another mix from this year. Ordinary World came out some time ago. Blue Monday, the Jeff Zarling remix. Originally done by New Order. Well, yeah,

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You go to WRUW.org and there's a live button. Just click that. And there's a little slider. 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The show is also archived for a couple weeks. 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And you'll get a couple weeks of the show there. You can repeat and listen to them over and over and over. It's also listed on beatofthenight.com. All the shows are there forever and ever in their entirety. And my Facebook page as well. Jerry Zoka on Facebook. All the shows are there. And let's keep the show going. This is Sandy B, a song called Make the World Go Round. This is a new mix from this year. The Fabio Carrera remix. On Beat of the Night.

0: I wasn't sure who I was till I started listening to Beat of the Night with Jerry Zoka. Life now has purpose.
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7: 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It's

morning, everybody. 4 o'clock in the morning on a Saturday. You're halfway. You are. I am. We all are halfway through the show, going till the wee hours of 6 in the morning. Will the sun be up yet? I don't know. We didn't do the time change thing yet. They have yet to vote on that Congress if they're going to eliminate this daylight savings time, whatever. Anyway, we just finished with It's Unknown, No Idea Who Did It, song I found on the net. I thought it was good. It came out this year. No idea what it is. No name, anything. So there. Before that, an AI song by CMM. That's the name of the studio. That was the old Flirts song called Passion. Before that, Emil. Oh, that makes me hungry. I'd like a meal right now. Meal Angel, Moving to the Sun. Before that, a song called Free Your Mind by... forget, I'm not even saying these names too much. Nick Harvey, song called Stand Up. That was a Susan Palmer, also in there. And Madonna, I Feel So Free. Got us all going there. Sandy B doing Make the World Go Round, a new mix. Got the last set started off. Next up, David Guetta, song called Gone, Gone, Gone. This is a new mix of it this year. Enjoy.

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2: You better know it. It most certainly is here. The show is called Beat of the Night, as you just heard. My name is Jerry Zoka. And the show goes till the wee hours of the morning, 6 a.m. Every Saturday, the show airs 2 to 6 a.m. on the airwaves of your emergency radio, 911. Some of the following material may be found objectionable by some members of the listening audience. Therefore, listener discretion is always advised. Just finishing up with a new mix of Turn the Beat Around, originally done by Vicky Sue Robinson back in 1976. This is brand new by Offer Neesom, featuring Maya. David Guetta doing When Love Takes Over with Kelly Rowland. The extended 12-inch mix, Cher doing Believe, the Rogerson remix from 2024. Taylor Swift, A Fate of Ophelia, the extended 12-inch mix from last year. Whitney Houston, It's Not Right, But It's Okay. And there you go. You're all caught up. We're picking up the pace here. Going to get into some trance music. This is brand new by Chris Metcalf. Song called Yamore. He's got a few other mixes out of different songs here that I'll try and squeeze in. This guy, I just love his music. It's got me on Beat of the Night.

0: 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Disco ties.
1: The year 1977, that song came out. Brainstorm, Lovin' Is Really My Game. It was like the summer anthem. Huge, huge hit. And that lasted for years. You could play that. You could probably still play it right now. Packed the dance floor. Yes, that's right. And now these messages.
2: Still want to stay on the dance floor? Not ready to go to bed? Just waking up? Just had a fight with your mate and need to blow off some steam? Look no further.

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Jerry Zoka going till 6 a.m., a little less than an hour to go here. I bring you club music all mixed together. This is the only four-hour club-style show on the air in Cleveland. This is it, people. Before Brainstorm was a song called Ape Rave. My own edit of that song by Umet Ozcan. Fragma, You Are Alive. Before that, Darude doing Feel the Beat. Chris Metcalf doing Yamore. Extended 12-inch mix. Fabulous. Started off the last set here. Keeping the disco vibe going.

era. This was one of them. If you did not play this on a Friday or Saturday on the weekend, honey, at the disco, you were no one. This was a definite go-to peak hour song. Watson Beasley, Breakaway, from 1980 on Beat of the Night.

0: I wasn't sure who I was till I started listening to Beat of the Night with Jerry Zoka. Life now has purpose.
1: I couldn't resist playing that Batman. It mixed. It was the right tempo. I'm like, this is queer. Let's play it. That ought to clear the dance floor or pack it. I don't know what it would do. It's so weird. Anyway, you're listening to Beat of the Night. My name is Jerry Zoka, and the show goes for about another half hour on the airways of 91.1, your emergency radio. Some of the following material may be found objectionable by some members of the listening audience. Therefore, listener discretion is advised. Just finished with Before Batman, The Heat Is On, the Glenn Frey. By Glenn Frey, that was the DJ of Ovi remix. Blondie before that, Call Me, the original 12-inch mix, way back to 1980. Cut Glass doing Without Your Love. That was from 1979. Watson Beasley, Breakaway, the 12-inch mix. Now that is a definite summer anthem. Loving Is really My Game from 1977 by Brainstorm. Got you all caught up here. We got a little less than a half hour to go on Beat of the Night. This is Forever Young, David Guetta, and Alphaville on Beat of the Night.

0: few of you will get that reference. I know Wade will. We are old enough to know what that means.
1: Well, Ollie, you've done it again.
0: You've been listening to Beat of the Night. My name is Jerry Zolka. This is the only four-hour club-style show on the air in Cleveland. And you can only hear it here on the airways of your emergency radio, 911 WRUW-FM 91.1 Cleveland. Every Saturday, 2 to 6 a.m., 4 hours of this great club music. I bring it to you live in the studio, just finishing with Ride Like the Wind, the David Lee ZR Extended Mix by Christopher Cross. That was Christopher Cross, and it wasn't like an imposter. JMD, Hey You, before that, that's new. Avicii, Wake Up, from last year. Dead Mouse and Cascade doing I Remember from 2008. OMD, Pandora's Box, started off the last set here. That's a new mix of that song, just came out this year. Well, I hope you enjoy this music as much as I do bringing it to you each week. I spend many, many hours each week going through all kind of 100% of the music I go through, maybe 30% of it is something that is worthy of this show. There's a lot of crap out there. There really is. But I sift through it. I do all the work so you don't have to. 6 o'clock in the morning, it's time for me to get off the air, everybody. Next week, I'll be back at 2 a.m. And until then...

0: 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Cheers. 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

talk over Africa Mamas, this rubbish shooter. No, I'm not being derogatory. That's the translated title of the cut. It's Ulwabishi in the original. It's off of their album Ifufo. Now let's see, we start off with Dee Dee Bridgewater and All of Me from Eleanor Fagan, 1915-1959, to Billie with Love. Eleanor Fagan, of course, is the real name of Billie Holiday. Katie Webster was in there with I Know That's Right from an album of the same name. From Jawan Zakobi, we heard Compliments and Shoes. From Jawan Zakobi, jazz composer, the great Joseph Spence with Coming In on a Wing and a Prayer. Oh, it's great to hear that this morning. It's off of his release called Bahamian Guitarist. And Ras Khalifa gave us We've Got the Power from Haste My Love. And right now this is Africa Mamas with Ulwabishi. And for those of you that did catch that, it's means rubbish. That's it. Welcome to Diversified Inc. Thanks for coming along for the ride.

the crossroads of the mind, of the body, of the music. This is WRUW FM 91.1.

will. Something happened there. And we're going to have to give you a couple seconds of silence, and we'll get some more music going here on Diversified Inc.

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1: 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My name is Tony Knudsen. I'm Norwegian, and my bands are Tony and the Tomcats and Tony and Rio Bravo. I really love rockabilly, western swing, jump, blues, classic country music, and rock and roll, and so does AJ. 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

John Coltrane there with something called Wells Fargo. It's off of a compilation of several different artists called The Art of Jazz Saxophone that Laser Light put out in 1997. Kind of like that. We started off the set with Werimako Black from their album called Hurahuna. And we heard Kaore de Aora e Hurei. After that, Gloria Estefan gave us Mi Tierra, a title cut off of her 1993 epic release. Harry Shepherd was in there with Avant-Garde Raga off of Eternal Vibes, a new release we just got in on Free Radical Records, and then John Coltrane with Wells Fargo. 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And with that, I've done enough talking. It's time for more music. This is from a new release by the Event Horizon Jazz Quartet. Since you just had something by John Coltrane, this is JC in the Club.

couple different versions of some Kurt Vile there. We just finished up with Rufus Wainwright from an album called I'm a Stranger Here Myself. Wainwright does Vile. And let's see, where did we start? We started with the Event Horizon Jazz Quartet from their new release called Consternation. We heard JC in the Club, Diana Krall with Peel Me a Grape from the compilation right related to Cleveland, the Tri-C Jazz Fest Cleveland 2004, the 25th anniversary album, put together by Tommy LaPoma. We heard Diana Krall with Peel Me a Grape. After that, Gordon Goodwin's Big Fat Band, that's P-H-A-T, with Sing Sang Sung off of 25 Years of Fatness. Then Ute Lumper and the RIAS Berlin Kammer Ensemble with Azerbaijani. And since at least part of it was in German, I figured we should listen to one that's all the way in English. So we had Rufus Wainwright with Azerbaijani from I'm a Stranger Here Myself. That's where we've been. We're going to keep on going here on Diversified Inc. for another hour. 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Whichever way you're doing it, thanks for joining us. We're going to keep the music coming. A new one, an album called I Don't Mind. It's by Steve Howell, Dan Summers, and Jason Weimer. And this is a Duke Ellington tune. It don't mean a thing. Right after, we have these messages.

0: messages.
1: 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Then it's a spicy mix on Radio Paprika from 4 to 6. And finally, it's Back to the Future with the 80s retro of Eerie Fusion from 6 to 8. 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

0: the snow. Once a stagecoach stop on the Buffalo-Cleveland-Detroit Post Road, the 1824 home of Rufus and Jane Pratt Dunham is the oldest building still standing on its original site in the city of Cleveland. The Dunham is open for visitors on Wednesdays and Sundays, 1 to 4 p.m., and the grounds are open dawn to dusk daily. You can come down to Midtown Huff, 6709 Euclid Avenue, and enjoy the Heritage Walking Trail, Dunham Tavern House Museum, and the upcoming Visitor Center.
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was finishing up there with Oh Baby Oh. It's from the golden age of doo-wops, Apollo Records, part two. Where do we start? Oh, I think I know where it was. It was with Steve Howell, Dan Summer, and Jason Weinheimer with It Don't Mean a Thing from their new release called I Don't Mind. Salomon Burke was next with Fast Train from a Fat Possum release of 2002 called Don't Give Up on Me. We heard from BB and the Bullets with the Buddha Song off of Wrong Side of the River. It's a brand new thing out on Overton Music. Kenny Parker was next with You're So Sharp. Raising the Dead is the album. That's out on JSP.

Records from over in England. Little Dave Thompson was singing Come On Down to the Delta from an album that coincidentally had the same name. Another one from JSP Records. And we had the Zydeco Party Band since we went down to the south there with It's Gonna Work Out Fine from an album of theirs. And then the Romeos with Oh Baby Oh. Here on Diversified Inc. we have a little less than a half hour to go to fill up with music, so we're going to start it with an old classic here. I think you'll probably figure out who it is, but I'm not going to tell you right now. So see if you can guess.

Right now, we're listening to Spookandy from a new album called Dedicated to the Proposition. This is I Always Have a Song to Sing. Before that, we were listening to some music from the East. Dances from Smatsmar by Sardis. Nitty Gritty Dirt Band before that with most recently Brass Sky. And preceding that, Singing to the Scarecrow. And starting the whole thing off, the Carter Family with Wild Wind Flower. Well, thanks for listening this morning. Stay tuned, please, for Christine. She's coming up next with Stone Cold Bikini. And I'll be back next week. I'll also be back Monday morning from 7 until 9 o'clock with Fat Monday, Music of New Orleans and beyond. As always, we wish you to have a good week and encourage you to get out there, enjoy yourself, and take care. Bye now.

0: the beginning, there was silence. Stillness pervaded the cosmos. Suddenly, a vibration rippled across the ether. Molecules of air danced and sound was born. Millions of years later, the first voice rang out the first note and song poured forth. Crude instruments brought early humans together in ritual, with voices raised as dance joined in the chant. Electricity, always a wild natural force, was harnessed and surged through wires and then the air. Humans enhanced it with electronics and turned it into sound and music. Finally, the limitless possibilities of sound found form in synthetic instruments and began to evolve, human and machine in harmony. Humans alchemically transforming electromagnetism to make beautiful music together with machines. Explore and celebrate this ongoing evolution and transmutation with me, DJ Dynamo.
1: And sometimes me, Mimi Dromet.
0: Every week, Mondays from 7 to 8, we review essential and obscure electronic music from its incarnation to today. From early experimental music, through 60s sci-fi soundtracks, to 70s symphonic synthesizer epics, to 80s new wave, to dance music, new age, industrial music, tune in for a tour de force of the music of the future, from the past to tomorrow.
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3: Give me Joan Jett with a shag haircut and a black eye. Give me Pat Benatar. We do belong to the

Alrighty. Hey guys, good morning. My name is Christine. You've tuned in to Stone Cold Bikini. The time is 9:03 a.m. and I just want to let you know that today is the last September. Last September Saturday of 2026. You may want to get out there and enjoy it. It's a beautiful day. 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Sure, we'll call it that. I've got some new stuff, got some old stuff, but I'm going to start off with a typical last Saturday of September song. And I already got a request for the Beths, so I'll pop that on in the first set, too. And if you have requests, go to our website, WRUW.org. It's there you can make your request. Don't call, because no Ed, just me, and I'm running around as it is, so it'll be hard to get to the phone. How you guys doing? Are you doing good? I'm doing pretty okay. So let's just play some music.

Hey guys, good morning. The time is 9:28 a.m. My name is Christine. You're listening to Stone Cold Bikini. In the background, what are we listening to? The Rough Guide to the Music of Vietnam. Track number 2, called Crossing the Valley. So there you have it. We just heard Artichoke from the album 26 Scientists, Volume 1, Anning to Malthus. That came out in 2005. And that was a song about the scientist Mary Anning. Kate Winslet did a movie about her life. The song doesn't mention her sleeping with Cher Sharonan, though. Whatever. Before that, Winter in Tenukuchan. I don't know if I'm saying that right. A song called Hide a Lullaby from Adult Romantics. Came out last year on Windspear Records. Before that, some Nico Case from my favorite Nico Case album, This Tornado Loves You. And I just had to hear more Nico Case's voice, because before that we played the New Pornographers from their 2026 album on Merge Records called The Former Sight Of. I played the track called Votive. There's quite a few good songs on that album, just saying. Rebecca, in case your boyfriend wants some more new music, there it is. Grab that album. Before that, The Best by Request for John. He wanted to hear Little Death, and I thought, why not? From the album Future Me Hates Me, a Car Park Records release from 2018. We start off the show with my favorite September song, Oh September, by Ginger Brooks Takahashi and Mira Yamtov Zeitlin. It's from a really fun little artsy album called Songs from the Black Mountain Music Project. It came out in 2003 on K Records. It's just an album. These group of friends went away to a mountain cabin and created this album, and I just think that is the coolest darn thing. The show started off with Julie Ruin, of course. So there we have it. Just so you know, you are listening to WREW FM 91.1 Cleveland, and we are broadcasting from the campus of Case Western Reserve University in Cleveland, Ohio. I'll be on till 11 a.m. after my show is the Music Gallery. All kinds of really fabulous radio shows on this radio station. 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All right, we'll get back into the music. Again, if you want to make a request, do so online at the website, WREW.org, and we'll see what we can do. I think I'm going to play some Water From Your Eyes. It's a band I really like that released an album. Was it this year? I think it was. I'm full of good information. Let's listen to it and just stop talking.

All right, in the background, the rough guide to the music of Vietnam. In the foreground, my name is Christine. This is Stone Cold Bikini. The time is 9:57 a.m. Almost a full hour of Stone Cold Bikini Radio. You just heard Clinic. A song called Distortions. It's from an EP that came out in the year 2000 on Domino Recording called Distortions. Before that, Cherry Vance, something new, a single called Try You Again. That was pretty okay. What'd you guys think? Before that, I had a request for some Mega Sound. The song was Keep On Running from the Mega Sound self-titled release on Don Giovanni Records. That's brand new. Speaking of brand new, Sharp Pins. Somebody who sounds like they were dragged from the past, brought to make new music. He's very jangly birds kind of musician. How Can I Explain What She Does to Me is the name of the song. The EP that will be released, slow down, Christine, released on is Electric My Icebox. He's just throwing words on the page. He's not thinking about it. That's on K Records, which now it all makes sense. I love me some K. Before that, some Vampire Weekend from my pal Phil. You heard Step from Modern Vampires of the City. That's an album that came out in 2013 on XL Recordings. I'm sorry, but I still love Vampire Weekend. Before that, All J, Fitz Pleasure. That's from the record that came out in 2012 called An Awesome Wave. I thought it came out before that. That's on Liberator Music. And we start off this set with Water From Your Eyes from their 2025 release on Matador called It's a Beautiful Place. I played a track called Knights in Armor, but it's not K-N, it's just N. I hope you guys are having a good Saturday. It's beautiful out there. Very sunny, blue skies, just gorgeous. I'm hoping to get out in some of it today, but in the meantime, I got another hour here of playing music that I want you guys to hear. Boy, I am smooth as a thistle today. Here's a band I'm going to play for you. They're called The Condo Forks from their 2009 release called Fork Book, and I have to say fork. And their cover of a Trog song, and I bet you know who this band is. This is like they're in costume. You ready? Ready for me to stop talking? Yeah, me too.

0: 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I like College Radio mostly. They play good stuff. I can't say anything bad about College Radio. 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

0: filmmakers from across the country for an evening of contemporary moving image work, conversation, and discovery. 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

Wow. This is the Rough Guide to Vietnamese Music. This is some sexy stuff, eh? Yeah, the Rough Guide to the Music of Vietnam. What track is this? Track 4. What's it called? Blue Requiem. I almost said Requiem. Yeah, Christine. Hey, you just heard some Courtney Barnett. A track called Wonder. That's from her most recent release called Creature of Habit. Before that, an album that's 30 years old. What Would the Community Think? That's Cat Power's album from 1996. Is that 30? Yeah. The track was Nude as the News. I stumbled upon a video of her singing that live, and I'm like, oh my gosh, I forget how good she is. Proceeding, that's some Portishead from a 2008 release called Third, because it was their third album. You heard the track called Silence. I love that song. Before that, a request from Chuck. He said he's having a good day. He wanted to hear some Indian Summer from Beat Happening. That's from their Jamboree release from 1988. It's on, of course, Kate Records. Before that, some Dinosaur Jr., one of my favorite Dinosaur Jr. songs, In a Jar. It's the first one I ever heard, actually. And I had a 12-inch single of it. It was In a Jar and Little Furry Things. And the one side of it were the two songs. And the other side, in the vinyl, they had pressed, I think I told you guys this before, pressed like stock art of grocery items. It was really cool. Of course, I don't have it anymore because that would be smart. But You're Living All Over Me came out in 1987. Before that, an artist called Think About You. A song called Step Jam. I wonder if I'm doing that backwards. Hold on, everyone. Such a ding-dong. Yeah, no, that's right. The band's called Think About You. That's a new... Is that new? No, that is not new for 2024. Boy, I am full of good information. Londa Hecht before that with Threadbare. That is a new EP. I do know that on Tap It Records. And we've started off this set with Yola Tango pretending they're a different band called the Condo Forks, covering the Trog. A horrible version of that song, by the way. The sound is awful. I have a live version of them doing that song. It's so much better. But that was with A Girl Like You from their Forkbook album that came out on Matador Records. My name is Christine. This is Stone Cold Bikini. Been on since 9 a.m. today. We'll be on till 11, so we got about 28 minutes left. I believe maybe we're going to be simulcasting some of the Hessler Street Fair today. I'm not sure on that, but a lot's going on down here. So stay tuned. In the meantime, if you have a question, comment, concern, query, you can email me, stonecoldbikini@gmail.com. End of the bluesy song. All right, let's get back to the music. You know who has a new song out? This is The Kit. So I'm going to play something from that. Let me find that record. Hold on, where are we? It's called Skim a Stone. So tell me what you think, all right? All right.

All right, I had to play that song, Absolutely Cuckoo by Magnetic Fields, just to share how stupid I am that Hessel Street Fair is next weekend, not this weekend. Thank you to the listener who called in and told me. Thank you to one of my cohorts down here who told me. And it's October 3rd, Saturday, October 3rd, noon to 7 p.m. It says in the heart of University Circle, I assume, on Hessler.

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Okay, guys, we've pretty much come to the end of Stone Cold Bikini Saturday Morning Rock and Roll Radio. You just heard Beirut with Santa Fe. Is that true? I believe that's true. Before that, Wilco with I'll Fight from the 2008 album called Wilco, the album on Nonesuch Records. Preceding that, a little slap across my face. Absolutely Cuckoo by the Magnetic Fields from 69 Love Songs. Hessler is next weekend, October 3rd. Saturday, October 3rd. Before Magnetic Fields, The Chords with a song called Fabulous. That's from a 2025 release, self-titled on Skepwax Records. And we start off this set with the new This Is The Kid album, Ghost Coat. And the song is called Skim a Stone. My name is Christine. I'm on every Friday. Ooh. Every Friday. Oh my gosh. I need to go home. Every Saturday from 9 to 11. I guess I'm just overexcited because tomorrow the WNBA finals start. And I'm super psyched because the first game I'm going to watch is at 2 p.m. And it's the Minnesota Lynx versus New York Liberty. I want the Lynx to go all the way. But I like Liberty. I like the players on Liberty. But then at 4 p.m. after that is the Las Vegas Aces, who win, seems like they win the title every year against the Indiana Fever. So two good games right in a row. All day long there's going to be games. It looks like they're going to be on TV. ABC, it says, ESPN Unlimited. Oh gosh, the game at 7 is on Prime Video. Oh, bastards. And USA Network, some of the games. But if you're into that, basketball, you should watch them. It's going to be fun. Where are we? Stay tuned for the Music Gallery coming up next with Jimmy. And all kinds of good shows on this station. Like I said, go to WRUW.org and find them. All right. Drop me a line if you'd like. StoneColdBikini@gmail.com. You could harangue me for all my mistakes today. That would be fine. I think I'm just being lazy. I'm not preparing well enough is the problem. That's on me, friends. I'm going to leave you with some Magnetic Fields. No, I'm not. See? I got to start over. Hi, you're listening to Stone Cold Bikini. I'm going to leave you with some Modest Mouse. And, yeah. So take that. Have a good weekend.

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1: Once a stagecoach stop on the Buffalo-Cleveland-Detroit Post Road, the 1824 home of Rufus and Jane Pratt Dunham is the oldest building still standing on its original site in the city of Cleveland. The Dunham is open for visitors on Wednesdays and Sundays, 1 to 4 p.m., and the grounds are open dawn to dusk daily. You can come down to Midtown Huff, 6709 Euclid Avenue, and enjoy the Heritage Walking Trail, Dunham Tavern House Museum, and the upcoming Visitor Center.
2: 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My name's Jimmy Wilson. I'll be your host for the show. I've got plenty of great music to play for you. For some reason, this week's show came down heavily on the side of women. Women outnumber men on the show this week about 3 to 1. And I'd still have a lot of good new music. I've got new music from Dala, a brand new single from them. I've got new music from Sister Sadie. I've got new music from Brandy Clark. And a brand new song from Forest Sun. And there already you see that 3 to 1 ratio kicking in. I mentioned a couple of weeks ago that I had recently gone to see what had happened to the Canadian group The Once and found that indeed nothing had happened to them. They'd put out 4 albums since the last one that we received. The song I'm going to open the show with this week comes from one of those albums, an album called Time Enough that they put out in 2018. The song is Any Other Way from The Once.

The Kennedys have a new album out, Pete and Maura Kennedy. The album is called Smoke Tree, and the song I played from it this week, A Star to Guide You. Maura Kennedy taking the lead vocals. Ireland's Muireann Bradley before that, Dancing on My Grave, the latest single from her EP that'll be coming out in about a month. It's called Blackwood Pew. So far we've got three songs from it. We heard Forrest Sun before that. His new song is called Portrait. That is his

October recording. He's been making one song a month, or trying to, for the full year, and they'll all be pulled together on an album called Made of Stars that will be coming out in December. This one called Portrait. We heard Rhiannon Giddens before that in the title track to her new album, Hope is the Thing with Feathers. And we started with The Once from Canada, the song Any Other Way from their 2018 release, Time Enough. You're listening to the Music Gallery on WRUW. Jimmy Wilson here with you every Saturday from 11 till 1 with folk music, roots music, some bluegrass and acoustic country music, Americana, whatever term you want to throw at this mix of mostly acoustic music. I've got something next for you from Brandi Clark. She has made her name in the world of country music. Her new single, and I hope maybe the full album, we'll see, is a little more in the Americana vein than pure country. And in fact, the song is called American Roots. It's new from Brandi Clark.

Her name is Sarah Vanderson, and her song Being Free is her latest single. I imagine there'll be an album supporting that eventually, but so far just the one song, Being Free, from Sarah Vanderson. And before that, we heard from Billy Strings, and kind of a long one, about 6 minutes long, from his new album, So Much

For Goodbyes, the song called I Wish I Wanted To, new from Billy Strings. And new from Brandi Clark, we heard American Roots. It's her latest single, and I think that might actually be the name of the album when it gets here. New from Brandi Clark. All that for you here on the Music Gallery on WRUW. I've got some interesting music in this next group of songs. We'll hear one of Pete Seeger's best-known songs in a brand-new version, and a couple of other well-known songs from the world of folk music as well. I'm going to start with the new album from Katie Pruitt. I've been playing this, we've had singles from it for months now, and the new album in its entirety finally came out, I guess it was 2 weeks ago, something like that. It's called Fools for the Fleeting. And the song I'm going to play for you this week features mandolinist and vocalist Sierra Hull joining her on the harmonies and the mandolin. The song is called Orion's Belt, and this is new from Katie Pruitt.

the traditional folk song All My Trials, this version from A.K. Patterson, Honan Ford, and Merrick Winter. Before that, Ken Pomeroy, her new album is called Tonight's News. It's an EP, and the song This Old Guitar, written by John Denver. Paula Fong before that, and a brand new recording of Pete Seeger's famous Turn, Turn, Turn. Pete used to say he actually only wrote the last six words. All the rest of the song came from the Bible. And this is new from Paula Fong. It's just a single so far, but the album will be called A Bird on the Wing. Before that, we heard from Leah Rose. I've been playing her for the last few weeks some older recordings of hers. This one from 2016. The song is called Wolves. And we started with Katie Pruitt with Sierra Hall joining her on Orion's Belt. It's from Katie's new album, Fools for the Fleeting. And it's a good thing we had some male harmonies on that last track, because otherwise this last group of songs would have been entirely women. The next group of tracks I've got for you are going to kick into our bluegrass set, and that too will be all women, starting with the all-woman bluegrass group Sister Sadie, who have a brand new single just out. The album will be called Southern Gossip when it gets here, but this is just the first song from it that we've got to play. It's called Marlboro's in Muskogee, and it's new from Sister Sadie.

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Lindsay Lou's new album is called Bluegrass Women, and it is indeed entirely performed by women, and all of the songs are written by women. This week I played one from it called Won't You Come and Sing for Me, written by Hazel Dickens and performed by Lindsay Lou, Tatiana Hargraves, Phoebe Hunt, Maddie Whitler, Allison Brown, and Hasi Siaccio. And again, that's Won't You Come and Sing for Me from the new Lindsay Lou album, Bluegrass Women. Before that, we heard Kate McLeod's Mind the Gap and a song called I Will Sing My Heart Out. It's the opening track to her new album, Home Brewed. Sarah Trunzo before that with her main band and a piece called Oil and Coal. And that's from an EP called Crab Apple, Songs of Evan Reicher. Evan Reicher put in a lifetime career and in his retirement started to write bluegrass songs. And Sarah Trunzo and her band have decided to make a collection of them. Again, the album's called Crab Apple, Songs of Evan Reicher. And the one we heard was Oil and Coal. Sister Sadie started that set with Marlboro's in Muskogee. It's the first single from a new album that'll be coming along called Southern Gossip. You're listening to the

0: Music Gallery on WRUW. We slip into the second hour of the show. I'll have a bit more bluegrass and newgrass coming up towards the end of the show, but I've got one more bluegrass song to play for you now. And if you thought that Lindsay Lou song had a lot of artists performing on it, well, wait till you hear this one. This is a piece that I first played for you back at the beginning of August and haven't had a chance to get back to it until now. It was commissioned by the IBMA, and it's just a single called I Am Bluegrass. The performers are an all-star cast of bluegrass musicians. Let me give you the list. Larry Cordell, Del McCurry, Ricky Skaggs, Doyle Lawson, Jerry Salley, Christy Cox, Sam Bush, Gina Britt, Bob Minner, Ronnie Bowman, Dale Ann Bradley, Wyatt Ellis, Jesse Brock, Brooke Aldridge, C.J. Lewandowski, Michael Cleveland, Bob Mullins, Vicky Vaughn, Carson Peters, and Rebecca Frazier. The song is called I Am Bluegrass. It was commissioned by the IBMA as a benefit to create a fund for bluegrass musicians facing hardship. This is I Am Bluegrass.
1: I'm the spirit of the wayfaring stranger that crossed the great divide. I'm born the music of the mountains through the Appalachians far and wide.

0: young man's dreams.
1: I'm an old home place on a hillside, and how mountain girls can love. I'm dark as the night and blue as the day, and the morning voice

0: Northwest Ohio, bringing songs to light a weary way. I'm found in the voices of the prophets, of a music ever-changing, yet still the same.
1: I'm the model church in the country. Unbroken circles of praise is heard. The Sunday songs of faith and redemption, crying holy unto the Lord.
2: I'm a Georgia mule and country boy, fading fast away on the sunny side of the mountain. 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

0: I'm the lonesome lines in a lyric leading to roads mighty dark to travel. A tapestry of the music you made me that the walls of time can't unravel.
1: I'm a lonesome river, lost and found, rarely heard and seldom seen. I'm new grass, new sap.

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And it is simply called I Am Bluegrass. Features Larry Cordell, Del McCurry, Ricky Skaggs, Doyle Lawson, Christy Cox, Sam Bush, Dale Ann Bradley, Wyatt Ellis, and many, many more. And quite an interesting lineup and an interesting performance commissioned by the IBMA. You're listening to the Music Gallery on WRUW. Jimmy Wilson here every Saturday with folk and roots music for you from 11 until 1 o'clock. I've got up next a brand new song from Dala. They have a new album coming soon. The album will be called The Big Bang, and we've had three singles from it so far. And just yesterday they released a fourth single. This is, in fact, the title track to the new album from Dala, The Big Bang.

That's Rising Appalachia, duo of sisters from North Carolina, with a new album coming that'll be called Trade My Troubles. We've got, I think, three or four singles from it so far. The one I played this week, In Love with the Quiet, from Rising Appalachia. Mama's Broke before that, and a piece simply called Heaven. Their new album is Reunion. That is Mama's Broke. Buddy Miller before that. He has a new album out just called Buddy Miller. And the song I played from it is The Inner Sanctum of God. Joining Buddy Miller on that track were Emmy Lou Harris, Larry Campbell, and Teresa Williams. And that is, again, brand new from Buddy Miller. We've had a single from it in the past, but now the full album is out. Giselle and Eric before that, and new album that I've been playing for a month or so now called Over the Horizon. The song I played for you this week, This I Know, from Giselle and Eric. And we started with Dala, the duo from Canada, from Ontario. Their new album will be called The Big Bang. It's the first album they've done in quite a few years. They have each gone on to other projects, including Motherhood for at least one of them, and maybe both. But now they've gotten back together and recorded a full new album, The Big Bang, that'll be coming soon from Dala. You are listening to the Music Gallery on WRUW. My name is Jimmy Wilson, and I'm here on Saturdays with folk and roots music for you. Lots of various forms of acoustic music all mixed together here for 2 hours every Saturday from 11 till 1. Glad you could join me this week. I've got a little bit of bluegrass and newgrass to fill up the rest of the show. I promised you that. And we'll turn right now to A.J. Lee and Blue Summit. They've got a song that I first played for you well over a month ago, I guess. It's a song that was written by Wendy Waldman and Jim Fotoglow, and each of them have

recorded their own version of the song, but the best known version came from back in the 1980s when the Nitty Gritty Dirt Band made quite a hit of this song. The song is called Fishin' in the Dark, and this version comes from AJ Lee and Blue Summit, their new album, Cover to Cover.

And that is Bronwyn, formerly known as Bronwyn Keith Hines, her new album Rattlin' Bones, and a song called End of the Road from Bronwyn. Before that, the all-woman quartet Big Richard, and a single they put out earlier this year called Smokey Joe, some pretty high-energy old-time-slash-bluegrass music from Big Richard. We heard from the Mountain Grass Unit before that. They have a new album out called Appalachian Smoke, features some great songs, this one called Suspicion. And we started with A.J. Lee and Blue Summit, Fishin' in the Dark, Wendy Waldman's song, and that's from their new album, Cover to Cover. That is all the time I've got this week on the Music Gallery. Thanks for joining me this week. Hope you enjoyed this mix of mostly acoustic music, lots of different forms of folk music of one sort or another. And I'll come back next Saturday at 11 to do it all for you once again. Hope you'll join me next week. In the meantime, we've got It's About Justice coming your way next, 1 o'clock here every Saturday on WRUW. Merle, your host for A Voice for the Voiceless, It's About Justice. Don't forget Steve's Folk Monday at noon. Of course, our great Thursday night lineup with Chip at 5 playing the blues, Dr. Polka at 7, and then Mr. J.E.G., Country Music's Roots and Branches, on Laying Down Tracks every Thursday from 8 till 10. 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Just give them that URL, WRUW.org, and they can listen to it from anywhere in the world. I'm going to close this week's show with a new album from Keb Moe. His album's called The Breakdown, and it's mostly just voice and guitar, Keb Moe solo, in this new album, unlike some of the stuff he's done in the past. I'm going to play you a piece from it called We Make Love, and that might not be what you think it means. He's talking about us as a people, as a population, a community, and what we do to take care of each other. The song We Make Love from Keb Moe. I'll see you next week.

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0: 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A voice for the voiceless. Well, good afternoon, everyone. Welcome to It's About Justice, a voice for the voiceless, a voice for the unheard. I am Merle, and I'm so glad to be greeting you this afternoon. Before I move on, let me remind you that the views and opinions expressed on this show are only those of the host and guests and are not necessarily the views and opinions of management or WRUW. 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Those of you who have been listening since It's About Justice started back in 2009 know that I started the show because I wanted to put a spotlight on students who were doing good stuff. And that is going to happen today. You will be hearing from 5 students and their teacher who are involved in robotics. My guest today will be, their teacher is LaShawn Thomas, my sorority sister, and she is a teacher of engineering pathways at East Technical High School, and she coaches robotics. You're also going to be hearing from Cy Stoudemire, who is a freshman at Kent State University, and he is majoring in mechatronics engineering tech. You're also going to hear from Jaricel Andujar. She is a senior at Davis Aerospace Maritime High School. You'll also hear from Stephen Marquez. He is a senior at East Technical High School. Micaiah Mills, a sophomore at East Technical High School, and Marvell Womack, a junior at East Technical High School. So I don't have them for the whole hour, so we're going to be moving quickly. First, let me say welcome, welcome, welcome, everybody. Okay, so I already talked about what I was going to ask them so we could move swiftly, and let me start with Cy. Cy, you are at Kent State University now. Talk about, I want to do a little backstory on everybody just briefly. Talk about when you first got interested in making stuff with your hands, doing robotics. How young were you? What's your youngest memory in doing that?
1: It was around third grade, my first time taking a STEM class. Started like making roller coasters, and I forgot what it was, but we used box coding for these type of Lego kits in the computer. So I say that's when the first time I really got interested in the whole STEM field.
0: Okay, and where were you? What school when you were in third grade?
1: I forgot, to be honest.
0: That's okay. That's okay. That's all right. But you were interested third grade. I love it. And what about Jaricel? What's your earliest memory of being interested in doing stuff with your hands?
2: I cannot put an age, but as long as I can remember, I was always in love with science and aviation. And then when I got to my high school, they had a robotics team, and I decided I wanted to join because I love hands-on and doing activities with other peers. But that's really what sparked it was.
0: Okay, thank you. And Stephen, what about you? What's your earliest memory of doing science stuff, robotic stuff, you know, stuff with your hands?
3: I started to get into it my freshman year when the pathway was introduced to me.
0: Okay.
3: I've always liked to work with my hands, like with my dad and stuff. So it caught my eye.
0: When you were a little boy, did you work with your dad, work with your hands?
3: Yeah.
0: Okay. Well, tell me about that memory.
3: I would like help him build like shelves. I helped him build the shed.
0: You helped him build shelves, you said?
3: Yeah.
0: Okay. All right. That's good. Thank you. And Micaiah, what's your earliest memory? Okay, Micaiah, I'm having a hard time hearing you. I need you to move closer to the speaker. I guess that's what you need to do because I'm not a techie, so I think that's the problem.
4: I said my eighth grade science fair.
0: Oh.
4: They had us use boxes to build different things to see how they would work. And then we would have to code robots with block coding.
0: Block coding?
4: Yeah.
0: Okay, I think Cy might have mentioned that. What's block coding?
4: It's like...
0: Uh-oh. I mean, if that's too hard to explain, then we can move on. So, cause you know, I just kind of threw that at you. Sai, can you explain? Didn't you mention block coding?
1: Yeah, I guess it's like a whole bunch of blocks that's already pre-coded and you just put them together.
0: Okay.
1: That's where I can explain it.
0: All right, that's fine. Thank you. And
2: like a puzzle.
0: What'd you say?
2: But it's like a puzzle.
0: Oh, okay.
2: On the computer, each of them connect to each other and you have to put them in the right order.
0: Okay, thank you. That was helpful. And Marvell, your earliest memory of wanting to do science stuff or put things together with your hands?
5: Freshman year.
0: Okay, so Marvell, you hadn't arrived yet when I explained what I was going to ask everybody. So this is the first time you're hearing this question. So freshman year is not enough information. Can you tell us a little bit more detail about freshman year and what you were doing?
5: I was joining Ms. Thomas' program, and I always liked to build stuff. So
0: okay, yeah. Did you build anything when you were little?
5: Yeah, Legos and puzzles.
0: Okay. Thank you. So I want to reflect on the Dominican Republic experience. And Jaricel, are you the person who had the idea to do this?
2: Yes.
0: Okay. Beautiful, beautiful, beautiful idea. Can you tell us how you got the idea to actually go to the Dominican Republic and to create prosthetics for the young people there? Talk about that.
2: Well, when I first studied robotics, we didn't really know much about like FRC. And
0: FRC? Don't know what that is.
2: It's FIRST Robotics. That's the.
0: Oh, okay. Okay. Thank you.
2: But when we first started and we were in our first competition, we realized that other teams have, impacts that they have in their community or around the world. And we kind of like thought about what could be our impact. And so we were all thinking about things, and we had already used 3D printers for our robot to make it lightweight. Mm-hmm. And when we heard John Dar from the Great Lakes Science Center, when we heard the story about Samantha, who is from Ecuador, we kind of put it together to create 3D printed prosthetics for kids in need.
0: And what was the story you heard about Samantha?
2: She was in a bus accident. She lost her right arm, and then she lost the ability to use her left arm.
0: Wow. And so you said, you know what, we could make a difference. So how did Dominican Republic get selected?
2: Well, IMA Helps was the one that came up with, that was their next mission that they had.
0: Okay.
2: And so we were kind of invited.
0: Okay, thank you. And so, Sai, when you went to the Dominican Republic, talk about your experience. You know, what were you feeling and just what did you do while you were there? Well, no, let me back up. I'm getting ahead of myself. You made the, Ms. Thomas, question for you. I'm going to call you LaShawn. You're my sorority sister. they made the prosthetics in your class. Is that correct?
6: No, this was done at the Science Center, the Great Lakes Science Center.
0: Oh, okay. Okay. And then they had direction and guidance from the folks who worked there.
6: Well, that was part of the project. For us to kind of assemble, we had to 3D print, and then we assembled the hands according to different sizes in patients that were, that

0: measurements were pretty much already taken. And then we just made like a surplus of hands and arms, you know, in the event we had additional patients that we could service while we were on site.
1: Okay. Let me ask a question that is because I have no idea. Does size matter? Do you have to get sizes ahead of time or does that matter?
2: I'm going to pitch in. It's Jody. Yes, the size matter because obviously if we were to make a smaller prosthetic, it wouldn't fit a teenager.
1: Mm-hmm.
2: So we would have to pre-measure before we start the 3D printing process.
1: But you didn't have the children's sizes that you were going to make these for. So you just kind of...
2: I'm a health pod already went to Ecuador mm-hmm. the first year, and they took the measurements for us.
1: Okay. Okay. See, thank you. I'm glad we brought that out. So, question for everybody. Was it your first plane ride? And if so, how'd you feel? Okay. This is good. One real quick question. Sai, was it your first plane ride?
3: No, it was not.
1: Okay.
3: My first plane ride going overseas.
1: Okay. And how did that feel?
3: I guess the same. I was a little bit nervous, you know, watching like certain movies about plane crashes and stuff. I always do that for some reason, you know?
1: Yeah. And let me just, at this moment, just say a prayer for the folks who were in the American Airlines who just crashed with the helicopter. This seemed to be an appropriate moment to say that. Then we just had another crash in Philadelphia. So prayers for all those families. Okay. Marvell, was this your first plane ride?
4: Yeah, it was.
1: And how'd you feel?
4: Feel scared, like, before the plane took off, but once the plane started moving, felt good.
1: Okay.
4: And I knew it was flight.
1: Okay. Because I'm just going to tell you, I don't like flying in planes. That's just me. I don't like it. Makaya, was that your first time on a plane?
5: No.
1: No?
5: Mm-mm.
1: Okay. How was the ride? Was there a lot of turbulence? That's the thing that really bothers me.
5: No.
1: Okay. Okay. And Steven, was that your first plane ride?
6: Yes.
1: And how did you feel?
6: Horrible.
1: Well, I'm glad you made it through. And Jarisell, I know that wasn't your, you had been to Ecuador, right?
2: Yes.
1: Okay. So that wasn't your, and then we start with Sai. All right. So now what you did when you got there. Now you can jump in on this one. Everybody doesn't have to answer this, but please jump in. What did you do once you got there? How did you interact with the children? How did they react once they had the prosthetics? And so just talk about the experience itself. Who wants to go first?
2: I can go first.
1: Okay.
2: Jody.
1: Okay.
2: When we arrived there and we got settled into the rehabilitation center, we got to meet the patients the next day that we settled in. We got to meet them. We got to size them. We got to interview them and, you know, talk to them and get to know them a little bit better.
1: Mm-hmm.
2: We then got started on the process if we needed, because like Ms. Thomas said, we already had some stuff 3D printed,
1: mm-hmm.
2: Things that, you know, we didn't have to size to specific patients. But if we needed to remake something or if something broke, then we would have done it on the spot. We did do it on the spot.
1: Oh, so they had the 3D printer there for you to...
2: We bring 3D printers with us.
1: Oh, so you brought them on the plane?
2: Yeah. Yes, we shipped them over there.
1: Okay. I know you weren't carrying them on the plane, but okay, you made sure they got there. Okay, go ahead.
2: Then after that, we did like come through some troubles where like Wi-Fi went out and the 3D printing stopped and we had to come back the next day and it wasn't finished. There was a time that we had to stay really late because we had 4 prosthetics to do in one day. We were able to finish all 4 prosthetic arms. It took us a really long time, but even the children weren't worried about how long it took. All they cared about was that they were getting a prosthetic and they were really excited about it.
1: I know they were.
2: Yeah, they were just smiling and just like, I felt really bad because I knew I was taking long. And there was at one point where I got really frustrated. A piece broke and it was the last prosthetic and I felt really bad because it was already 7 p.m. and they were there since 7 a.m. and they come from like 2 hours away. And he was just all excited. He was like, don't even worry about it. Like, it's okay. You know, like smiling and just, he was like giving the energy that we needed in the room to continue on.
1: Jari, have you written about this?
2: No, I have not.
1: You should. You should. Cause you went through that very well. And these things like this need to be written about, especially by young people. Cause people don't get

0: That'd be great. Yeah.
1: Okay, so I'll go through Ms. Thomas and get in touch. And if anybody else wants to write, feel free, because I really want to get your experiences out there in the community. Okay. Anybody else, talk about your experience with the children. Who wants to jump in after Jari?
2: I guess I'll jump in.
1: Okay. And this is Sai?
2: Yes.
1: Okay.
2: My first time going to a new country, so everything was new. The only bad part is this: I couldn't speak their language, so it was really hard to communicate as much as I wanted to.
1: And so you had an interpreter, right?
2: Yeah.
1: Okay. Now they were speaking. Uh-huh. They were speaking Spanish.
2: Yes.
1: And so, who interpreted for you?
2: It was a few people.
1: Mm-hmm.
2: The main person was Jadiel's mother.
1: Okay. Oh, okay.
2: Yeah.
1: And so, when you were with the children, so did you play games or anything? Was there anything fun that you did to kind of build that relationship?
2: Like, I have bad memories, so it's really hard.
1: Okay, heartbeat. You know, it was. We told you went last year, so I understand. I do understand. Uh-huh. So thank you, Sai. Anybody else want to jump in on any memories?
3: Yeah.
1: And who is this?
3: Yes, I would like to go. So
1: tell me who is this?
3: Marville.
1: Okay, Marville, go ahead.
3: So I was working with the adults at the triage center, and I was measuring a few patients. I remember Pablo, and I think the other guy name was Levester.
1: Mm-hmm.
3: I believe. And their stories was like, every adult there, their story is kind of the same. So everybody was like on a 40-foot ladder, working on electricity. And one of the patient's arm had got caught on the wire, and he was just up there dangling, and like...
1: Oh.
3: It just exploded his whole arm off.
1: Oh my goodness! And so you said there were more than one people who were working on this the wire.
3: Yeah, not the same project, but like, you know, different parts of the city.
1: Yeah, yeah. So those are the stories. Did you hear any other stories about what happened?
3: Not that I remember.
1: Okay, I know it was a long time ago. Thank you for that. Anybody else have any stories about that the children may have shared with you on how they lost their limbs?
0: Well, a lot of the children, it's Jadi speaking, mm-hmm. a lot of the children were born that way.
1: Oh, okay.
0: But we did realize that the mothers, while they were pregnant, had like, it was I think it was a specific, I don't know if it was birth control or something like that, that they were on something, and then when they got pregnant, the babies came out like defective, like birth defects. So I'm not sure what was going on with that, but we did hear a similar story for all of them.
1: Okay. Wow. Thank you. Any other stories that you heard from the children on how they lost their limbs, or from the adults?
4: Well, it really wasn't that many stories, but it was
1: Is that Micaiah?
4: Yes.
1: Okay, go ahead, sweetheart.
4: I didn't really hear too many stories about how the children and the adults lost their limbs. But it was like, I was with the children at the facility once they had got their prosthetics and they were able to try to use them.
1: Mm-hmm.
4: Me and a couple other students sat with them and helped them like try to use their different strength to grab water bottles or throw a ball or just hold something. And a lot of them was like really happy, and just one of the girls almost cried because she was so happy about the prosthetic she had.
1: Aww. And did you almost cry when she almost cried?
4: A little, but you know, you can't really show them type of emotions because you don't want them to be sad.
1: Yeah, yeah. Good answer. That was a very good answer. So let's talk. Go ahead, Sweetheart. Go ahead.
0: To add, sorry. That's probably good to hear. We did encounter a patient that we couldn't give a prosthetic to.
1: Oh my.
0: The patient had her three fingers were basically not fully developed. It was halfway, but they were stuck together, and she had so much like strength with them. She was able to open and close her hand. She had an appointment with her doctor like a few months like after seeing us, and it was to do surgery so she can separate her fingers.

0: So we gave, or I gave my input on what I thought was best, because those prosthetics are more for children who don't have fingers, who can't experience picking up things, and she has the ability to do so, and I
1: Okay.
0: wouldn't want to take that away from her. So I had to tell her, like, it's okay if you take the surgery first, and if you want it later on, then you can still get one. But I felt really sad. Her mom started crying. Like, she felt like she couldn't give everything to her daughter. Like, she couldn't give her full fingers, but she also didn't want to, like, stop her daughter from being able to do the things she already does.
1: Wow, thank you for that. So the fingers were stuck together, but you said they were also half size. They weren't the full size of the fingers. So when she had the surgery, they were going to separate the fingers. So once they separated them, there's nothing that could make them full size or would,
0: No.
1: right?
0: There's nothing to make them full size, but she had so much like ability to use whatever she had.
1: Yeah.
0: So she could pick up a water bottle. She can still do so many things with it.
1: Okay.
0: It wasn't full length.
1: Okay, thank you. So tell me some of the things. So after you got the prosthetics on, you saw that they fit and everything. Tell me some of the things they did to see if they would work. What were some of the things that you had them do to see if they actually were functioning?
2: This is
0: So,
2: sorry. Go ahead.
1: Somebody.
3: some of the things that we had them do once the kids had their prosthetics, we took them through like basically a trial and error moment where we had different items on the table and they would try to grab them. Like water bottles, balls, containers, different stuff that wasn't really heavy but wasn't really light. And see if they can use their strength and like move their shoulders and stuff to close and open the arm.
1: Okay, and were they all successful, or did you have any that weren't able to do it and you had to kind of work with them?
3: Was all, most of them were able to,
1: Okay, wait a minute, your
3: move.
1: voice is fading again. Move closer.
3: Most
1: Okay.
3: of them were able to use their strength in our shoulders and arms to close and open their hands, and it was just like it was probably like one or two that was just struggling a little bit, but once they got the gist of moving their shoulders more into it to like close and open the hand, they were better with it. And then once we did that, we went over it a little more, they started using it more.
1: Okay, excellent. So we're getting, go ahead. Who else wanted to respond? Anybody else want to respond?
4: I think it was soft.
1: Okay. Saez, you want to say something?
2: Well, she basically said everything, so it's not really much, because I was in the part of that group that did that, so but it was really happy. I was really happy to see him pick up certain things and stuff and actually see him use the arms.
1: And that was my next question. So, Sai, you're starting. How did you feel when you saw that the work that you had put into these prosthetics was successful? How did that make you feel?
2: Guess really happy, really great. I'm really proud for what stuff I did.
1: Okay, so that's a question for everybody. So how did you feel when you saw that your work was what you were successful, Marvell? What feeling did you have? And I know that everybody felt happy, but go beyond happy. How would you feel beyond happy?
4: So I had a lot of emotions. Like after the day when they saw able to use their arms, I'm not gonna lie to you, I went back to the hotel and I cried like just from excitement and joy. Like it was a good thing to see like kids be able to get their life back and be able to use their arms. There was a lot of emotions going through my body that day.
1: Okay, thank you, Marvell. Micaiah, besides happy, how did you feel when you saw that your work was successful?
3: It was like a moment of joy, but at the same time, you still get the moment of sadness, but it was like you can't cry around them. So I was happy, but at the same time sad because you still have the groups of people who can't get the prosthetic or who couldn't get it at the moment.
1: Yeah. There were so many who needed the help and you weren't able to help everybody. Yeah. Okay. Thank you, Stephen.
5: I was excited because it was just good seeing the smile on their faces when they got the prosthetic.

0: on the kids.
1: Okay, thank you. And Jari?
2: I felt really humbled because, you know, over here, and people that just have both their hands or all their limbs take for granted what it is to have all of that. And yeah, they requested, some of the requests were, oh, I just want to be able to wipe myself when I use the restroom, or I want to be able to brush my teeth, or I want to be able to brush my hair. So just seeing all the things that they said that they wanted to do, and we do that on a day-to-day basis, yeah, without thinking of it, it was just touching. I did cry. I had a lot of emotions as well. Me just leaving, you know, Dominican Republic was already sad because I feel like we had so much more that we could have done. But I was also really proud of us and myself for being able to accomplish another mission like that.
1: And I am so proud of all of you. So one last question. We have 5 minutes. I want everybody to answer something you will always remember, because this was last year. Okay, so there might be something that's on your mind. So something you will always remember about this trip. Let me start with Marvell.
3: Well, something I'll always remember about this trip was the story from Pablo and Sylvester. I will never forget their story about how they, you know, became amputees. I never forget that story. Okay. That'll always be implanted in my heart.
1: Wow. Thank you. And Micaiah, something you'll always remember.
4: Something I will never forget will be the smiles on their faces once they got their prosthetics.
1: And you just put a big old smile on my face. Thank you. Stephen, something you'll always remember.
5: I don't have to go on what Micaiah said, just seeing their smiles. Like,
1: yeah,
5: it was good to see them happy.
1: Yeah, just pure joy. Pure joy. And Jari, something you'll always remember.
2: It's a little bit about what everyone said, but there's a specific girl that we helped. She was very quiet when we measured her and we interviewed her. She was very, just, she didn't have any emotion on her face. And I feel like it was more so of high hopes. She didn't have high hopes. She left them very low. And when she received her prosthetic and when she was able to do things with it, we had both girls sitting next to each other. And the fact that she was smiling and interacting with the other girl that also had a prosthetic, they were doing hearts together. They hugged each other. They both gave me a hug. And it was just very emotional. So honestly, just that specific moment, that's the moment that I'll never forget.
1: Wow. Thank you. And Sai?
6: I guess probably all you remember is that one kid, I forgot his name, because I have bored with memory with names and stuff.
1: Mm-hmm. Me too.
6: That, it's like seeing him use the objects for the first time. Like how, sorry for that. Mm-hmm. But like, it really made me really happy, put a smile on my face to see him use that arm for the first time.
1: Wow, thank you. Well, listen, your teacher is going to stay with me because I want to talk more about next steps and when you're going again and that kind of thing. And I also want to get a little bit of her background. But I just want to say that I am so proud of all of you. The fact that you were willing to go and that you did the work and that you made a whole bunch of people real, real, real, real, real happy. This is what, you know, humanity is about. This is about helping others and being willing to share with people something they may not have. Jari, I love what you said. We take things for granted, brushing our teeth and brushing our hair and so forth. And so you were able to really get a wonderful experience by going. So I'm going to let you go, young people, and I'm going to hold on to LaShawn Thomas. But thank you. Thank you for sharing some time with us this afternoon.
3: Thank you for having us.
2: Thank you very much for having us.
1: Yes, indeed. And you'll be hearing from me again. Jari, I'm going to contact you through Ms. Thomas.
2: Okay. Thank you very much.
1: All right. And Ms. Thomas?
7: Yes.
1: LaShawn?
7: Yes, ma'am.
1: Okay. So now it's your turn. Let's talk about, you are an engineering pathways teacher. Talk about little LaShawn. When did you become, were you first interested in engineering when you were little, or did this just happen later on in life? Talk about little LaShawn and what your interests were when you were a little girl.
7: Well, as a young person, little girl, no, I never considered engineering. I didn't even know about it. Never heard of it.

0: But I did work with alongside with my dad. At the time I was the youngest, and every time my dad would do things around the house, repair things, my brother's nowhere to be found, but I was always curious to help him and help sort, if he was doing plumbing, his fittings, keep his, to keep his work organized so he can, have his work job more seamless. So then, I just started picking up things that he was doing because I seemed more interested. But again, I had no idea putting things together or taking them apart. I didn't know what that meant. So I would say that that's contributed to my dad just working and helping him with home improvement.
1: And so what were your desires when you were little? What did you want to do when you became older?
0: So long ago.
1: What'd you say?
0: I said that was so long ago. I'm not sure. I'm sure it was something where, yeah, I want to make a lot of money and do this, and but at one point in life, I did want to become an architect. I was very interested in houses and just structures and how things were built. And so yeah, so I maybe that was one of the things that I was truly interested in was things being constructed.
1: And so when you graduated from high school, where'd you go to school and what'd you major in and how did engineering get in the picture?
0: Yeah, so I graduated from Penn State University, and
1: Yay.
0: I took a major in pure mathematics. So I have a degree in mathematics, so I'm a mathematician by degree, and that's when later I decided, I wanted to go into teaching. So I just went back and received and earned my credentials in my pedagogy in teaching. So I just chose to do the youths instead of higher education.
1: So where'd the engineering come from?
0: Once again, it's something I enjoy doing hands-on.
1: So, did you major in engineering at college, or did was a separate class or something that you took? I'm trying to figure out how that came to be.
0: Yes, yeah, so no, I did not major in engineering at Kent State at the time. They did not have that degree major as an option. I believe had they did, I would probably have ventured into engineering at Kent State. I didn't really pursue the engineering piece until I started working for the district for CMSD, and my one of my administrators inquired about it and asked me, "Hey, would you like to go to training for engineering?" Actually, it's a pre-engineering training. It's called Project Lead the Way. And I said, "Sure," not knowing what I was getting myself into, but I said, "Yeah, of course, I'll try it out." And so this is how I became, I guess, full circle. So me made having a degree in math, which is part of STEM, and then just doing things in STEM related, activities and coursework. That's kind of how I obtained my training. So I am not an engineer by trade. I just picked up a lot of things through training along the way. So yes.
1: So Sai mentioned STEM. So I want to make sure my listeners know what STEM means. Tell us about STEM.
0: STEM is an acronym for science, technology, engineering, and mathematics.
1: And so some folks have added the A and they call it STEAM, and they have
0: Yes.
1: added, I think, arts to
0: Yes,
1: the
0: for
1: acronym.
0: art. Yep.
1: All right. So now you're teaching. How do students select? I mean, when they come in, they choose your class. Is it just a elective, or how do they do that?
0: Well, it's a pathway. It's a career tech educational pathway. So, yes, students would pretty much they like you would select a major. So, if they're interested in learning more about the pathway, students would take a class, maybe their first year, either as a freshman or sophomore, and so forth. And then after that, they can continue taking additional courses in the path.
1: And
0: There are four courses.
1: I forgot to ask them the question I said I was going to ask them as far as if they wanted to use their robotic skills in an occupation later on. Do you know of any of your students who have talked about wanting to continue working in the STEAM field when they become an adult?
0: Yes, Well, all of them.
1: Yeah, because
0: all that was on the card.
1: Yeah, because Sai is majoring in mechatronics engineering. Yes. Have no idea what that is, but it's
0: that deals more with electrical and robotics.
1: Okay.
0: So Daddy wants to major in engineering. I'm not sure which, if she wants to do mechanical, electrical, and so forth, but she's definitely wants to major in engineering. Steven, engineering. Again, I believe he starts off with mechanical, but once you start taking your coursework, your course of study as an undergrad, you find out, hey, I like this pathway opposed to this one. So mm-hmm. that's how Sai moved into that pathway, because initially he was mechanical.
1: Okay.
0: So his major deals with a lot more with robotics. Micaiah is interested in the medical field.
1: Wow.
0: So, yes. So I believe she's interested in nursing.
1: Okay.
0: She definitely wants to help others.
1: Mm-hmm.
0: And then Marvell is interested in doing something in manufacturing.
1: Wow. That's wonderful. So talk about the robotics and your championship. We cannot leave that out. I was so excited. I still have that picture too. And so folks on Facebook will see that picture again, along with the pictures that I have from the Dominican Republic. But talk about your championship. That was last year, right?
0: Yes, that was last spring of 2024 in May. That was one of our team's biggest accomplishments.
1: Okay, your voice is doing strange things. So, okay, go ahead.
0: So, we won our title, our state title, this past spring in May of 2024. So we didn't even know we were going to get a ticket into the championship. So we were called in and we accepted the invite and we went to state and we did our best.
1: You did your best.
0: Yes. And we continued to move through the playoff bracket and victory was ours.
1: Wow. So how is that competition? Is that like how many teams did you compete against? Is it statewide or is it regional or how does that work?
0: But yes, this is statewide.
1: Okay.
0: Yes, this is statewide. So
1: how many were in the competition? Is that I know I'm asking stuff about last year, so if you don't know, that's really okay.
0: That's a good question. Maybe 24 teams.
1: Okay.
0: That sounds about right. Yeah.
1: Okay.
0: That sounds about right. Yeah, maybe about 24 teams. Usually, they take the top 24 teams to compete, either 24 or 26. It's an even number. I'm just not sure offhand, but, and then, you know, the highest ranking team in terms of points for the day, you know, it's just like a leaderboard. And so our ranking that day wasn't as high as we had wanted it to be, but sometimes your ranking number doesn't matter. It's about, you know, how you perform in terms of, you know, you can have a bad match and you're on a three-team alliance. So for us, we ranked a little bit low that day. However, we were still selected because we had an amazing drive team that could operate the robot and they could play the game.
1: Okay. Now you said drive team. So I want my listeners to know what the requirements mm-hmm. were. Now you built the robot in the classroom, right?
0: Yeah.
1: And what does the robot have to do?
0: Okay, so the robot plays a certain game. So each year we get a new game in January of every year, and the robot has to meet certain criteria and constraints. So our robot, the theme of the game was crescendo, so it was music, and the students had to build a robot to do different functions. So our robot was able to take a round, like a Nerf ring that looks like a donut mm-hmm. and it was orange, and they had to take that and shoot that into something that's called a speaker. Okay.
1: Uh-huh.
0: So, and that's kind of like it has to projectile into the speaker, and you can shoot that across the field. You know, you got to still follow game rules, and you know, you can get close or whatnot. Then we had to also design an element for the robot to

0: place the same, it's called a note, the ring. You had to place the note inside of a amplifier, okay? So you had to build, a mechanism just for the robots just to do that. Okay. And you want to make sure each time it either shoots the note or places it into the amplifier that is, you have accuracy. So that deals with a lot of programming, a lot of tweaking and design.
1: Okay.
0: So had to do things like that. And plus, while they're doing that, there's two people that's driving the robot. One person drives the robot and the other person only places the game element into either the speaker or the amplifier. So they have to work together in tandem and communicate with each other to make sure that, hey, while I'm driving, because the robot goes really fast and it weighs 125 pounds, and it's zipped across the field. So you have to be able to pick up the game element and get across the field to shoot the element or place it inside of the other, you know, the game field piece.
1: Okay.
0: Yeah, so it's a lot going on.
1: And you're doing a great job explaining it. I really appreciate that.
0: Yes.
1: How many teams were there from Cleveland schools?
0: Just from Cleveland, CMSD, there were two. So three in total. So East Technical High School, which was, you know, us. And then we had John Marshall, who also was part of our winning alliance team. They were our backup robot. And then Garrett Morgan.
1: Okay.
0: Garrett Morgan was also there.
1: Okay. So that's three.
0: Yep.
1: Okay. I thought, all right. So are you preparing this year to win again?
0: Well, we'll take it one match at a time, one game at a time. It's a very, very competitive sport of the mind. It's very competitive. So right now we are currently in build season. We're here building our robot as we speak for the new game. And this time, you know, the robot, it's going to have a different functionality than before, nothing similar to what we built last year. So we're building a completely different robot from ground up.
1: So what's the game for this year?
0: This year, the game is called Reefscape. So it deals with underwater. So the students have to, we're in the process of still working through our design, but we have things built for it, where we have to collect samples. The samples will be like your algae. And algae now is like imagine a huge kickball. It's a little larger than a kickball though. And the robot has to pick up the algae and place it into the coral reef. So these pipes, it has to place it into the game on the game field. And then it can also shoot it somewhere. Then they have to hang as if they were under the ocean, like on the ocean floor, and the robot has to pull itself up. So,
1: oh my goodness.
0: It's a lot.
1: I hope there's people listening who are like, oh yeah, I get that. Because I'm like, okay.
0: Yeah, if you go to firstinspire.org, you can actually see the game.
1: Okay, what's that again? First Inspire?
0: Inspire, So F-I-F-I-R-S-T, and then Inspire.
1: .org?
0: .org, yes.
1: Okay.
0: And you're able to view the game. It's an animation of the, you know, they'll give you like an animation just to kind of see what the challenge is.
1: Oh, I appreciate very helpful.
0: Yeah. So that way you can view the game and see what students all over are building.
1: Okay.
0: So right now everyone is in their build season. Week one starts. This is February 1st. Wow. Week one will start at the end of the month, where some places, you know, like some teams will start competing. We probably will not compete until week three. Right now we're on a wait list to get into a competition, but if we're unable to get into this competition for week three, we're definitely going to be competing in week five and week six.
1: Okay.
0: Week five is going to be at

0: in Miami Valley, that's Cincinnati. And then week six is right here in Cleveland at the Wolfstein at CSU. So we will definitely invite you
1: and
0: invite all your listeners to come out to CSU. Let me give you that date. It's free and it's open to the public. So I would say, hey, bring your grandkids, bring your kids. So everyone can see it's really an amazing event.
1: So it's the Wolfstein.
0: Like a game or something at the Wolfstein.
1: What'd you say?
0: The Wolfstein.
1: You said it's like CSU. A game. You said it's a game or something.
0: Yeah, it's like being at a sporting event, like just to see so many youth competing with their different designs. You see so many different robot designs. No one's robot is really unique. You know, I mean, everyone's robot is unique to a degree. But, you know, just to see the robot designs and then these robots just zipping across the floor playing a game, because the game lasts for 2 minutes. So each match is 2 minutes.
1: That's so important to know. Wow. Wow.
0: Yes, it's a very intense 2 minutes. It seems like it lasts forever. Then, you know, it's, but it's fun. So it's, our event is, it's a 2 day event. So April 4th, that's a Friday. So we start qualification matches on Friday, and it usually runs from like 9 until 5. And then April 5th is the second day, which they finish up the qualification matches, and then that's when they go into the playoffs.
1: Wow.
0: So, yeah.
1: That's, you know, I love coming to see your robots. You know, I went to the Science Center when the mayor was there, to see what you were doing. I came to your classroom, and I just love seeing these young people produce such fantastic STEM stuff. And you're doing such a wonderful job, LaShawn. I'm just so proud of the work that you're doing. Just thank you. Thank you so much for working with the young people like this.
0: Thank you. I appreciate that. Sometimes it's not easy, but when you look at them and you can tell that, hey, they really want this.
1: Yeah.
0: And I know sometimes, like, you know, in my situation, a lot of my students have barriers, and I do what I can, and I reach out to resources to help them so we can eliminate those barriers so these students can have an opportunity.
1: Yeah. What's your biggest challenge as an engineering teacher?
0: Finances, to get the resources we need.
1: Yeah. Yeah.
0: That is the biggest challenge.
1: Wow.
0: Yeah, it is. And this program is not a cheap program.
1: Tell us the resources. What do you have to get? You have to buy your own materials to make the robot, or does the district provide that?
0: No, the district does not. We have to write grants and obtain sponsorships through companies, organizations,
1: mm-hmm.
0: would like to help, whether it is an in-kind.
1: Yeah. No, we can't be detailed about fundraising. I just wanted to know, how you do,
0: yes.
1: Cause that's not really allowed, but I wanted to see how you do that, because I know that's a challenge. Okay.
0: Yeah.
1: Okay.
0: I mean, CSU does support us. We do, but that's the way, that goes.
1: All right. Well, listen, thank you. We have about 10 minutes left. I have a few announcements I wanted to do for my listeners, but thank you, LaShawn.
0: Yes, thank you.
1: Thank you for getting all the sweetie pies on to talk to me. This is just so exciting. This will be aired. They're going to hear it, and the listeners will be so excited about hearing what some Cleveland Metropolitan School District students are doing, going to Dominican Republic to do for goodwill missions. That's just so exciting.
0: Yes.
1: Wow.
0: Awesome.
1: So I'm gonna let you go so I can get these announcements done. But thank you so much, LaShawn Thomas, Engineering Pathways teacher and coach of robotics.
0: Thank you. I appreciate you having us.
1: All right. It was my pleasure. So you take care.
0: Okay, you too.
1: All right.
0: Bye bye.
1: Well, see, listeners, Cleveland kids are doing good stuff. You know, you may not always hear those positive stories. That's why I try to provide them for you. I am just so excited about the work that they are doing. And imagine that, teenagers going to the Dominican Republic to provide prosthetics for young people who have had some kind of accident that has caused them to lose their limbs. That is just...

That just really touches my heart. It really does. So let me just share this announcement. I want to talk about the League of Women Voters. You know, we're in trying times, and I know you know that, but rather than worry, not worry, but rather than be concerned about what's happening in Washington, D.C., we got to take care of our state because we have some hateful people in our legislature. And yes, I said it because it's true. They want to totally dismantle public education. They just want to do horrible things. The League of Women Voters, let me just give you that announcement real quick. And then I want to share with you about Senate Bill 1. We need to, some folks are asking you to make some phone calls. But first, let me just say, League of Women Voters of Ohio, led by new Ohio House Speaker Matt Huffman, the Ohio House passed new operating rules that raise real concerns about transparency and the ability for the public to hold their representatives accountable. We are especially worried about the removal of a long-standing Ohio House policy requiring a 24-hour notice of bills up for a floor vote after the bill has come out of committee. The 24-hour rule ensured both legislators and the public had at least some time to review, understand, and respond to proposed legislation before votes were cast. This new rule allows for a voting agenda to be made on the same day votes would be taken, inviting rushed decision-making by lawmakers and limiting meaningful public engagement. New rules also include changing the deadline for new amendments to be attached to a bill from 24 hours ahead of a vote to just 1 hour. This, too, prevents fair review by all lawmakers and the public. Speaker Huffman has also closed the lobby outside the House chamber to all but those with pre-approved floor privileges for 30 minutes before and after session, further reducing public access to legislative activity. And you can read the rules on the League of Women Voters of Ohio website, but you know what the bottom line is? They don't want anybody to hold them accountable. Just like, and that is like D.C. They don't want anyone to be able to hold they, you know, I would say pronoun problem, Merle. The legislators, namely the Republicans, do not want anyone to be able to hold them accountable. So they are shortening the amount of time, especially closing the lobby outside the House chamber. We had some protesting there, I think, last week, and they don't like that. So we're not going to stop. We are not going to stop. Now, last week, I started reading an article to you, and because I wanted to allow the young people to have the time that they needed to talk about their experience, I've run out of time to continue reading. But trust me, it's a long article, but I will get the whole thing read to you. It's just going to take a little bit more time. Last week, for those of you who didn't hear me reading the article, it's basically a summary of how vouchers came to be. And let me just give you the title of the article. And you can, you know, look it up and read it to yourself if you want, but it's an excellent article. I've had at least five people ask me, had I read this article yet? But it's ProPublica publication, and the article is called "On a Mission from God: Inside the Movement to Redirect Billions of Taxpayer Dollars to Private Religious Schools." So we have to continue. We have to, you know, continue to do what we need to do to fight back. That's, you know, that's, we don't have a choice. We do not have a choice. Okay, so I'm going to close in a few minutes with a song that I've played before. I like to play it whenever I have young people on. It's by Nas, and it's called "I Know I Can." And I think this song is just really perfect because it talks about believing in yourself and knowing that you really can accomplish something as long as you believe that you can do it.
Let me think. That's all that I want to share with you today. Let me think. Is there anything else? I think that's all. One thing, Stacey Abrams said something, and I think it's important for us to remember that midterm elections are in 2 years, and we have a lot of work to do. So that's Stacey Abrams. I call her the Queen of Georgia. She reminded us that we should be working right now on those midterm elections. We have a governor's election coming up. Governor, Secretary of State, Treasurer. Got a lot of folks talking about running. You know, last week I talked about Dr. Amy Acton running for governor. And don't know about any Democrats who have stepped up yet, but there's a lot of Republicans who are with an eye on that seat because Governor DeWine will be term limited, so he can't run. So it's going to be important for us to be doing the work now that we need to do. And that's really, really important. Hey, take care, everybody. Signing off. I Know I Can by Nas.

0: 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We used to play the Fantasy Club all the time, and you're listening to WRUW-FM 91.1 Cleveland. There used to be a DJ that Wade Tolleson. Really? Would you tell him I said hello to Martin Atkins? Wade Tolleson, WRU. It's, my God.
1: A little old man stood up, bent with age, his hair thin and white, and said, "Preacher, tell them that
2: WRUW
1: is real too. You can hear him in songs that give praise to idols and sinful things of this world. You can see him in the destruction of homes torn apart. I know that
2: WRUW
1: is real, for once I had a happy home. I was loved and respected by my family. I was looked upon as a leader in my community. And then
2: WRUW
1: came into my life. I grew selfish and unneighborly. My friends turned against me. My children took their paths into a world of sin.

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1: Once a stagecoach stop on the Buffalo-Cleveland-Detroit Post Road, the 1824 home of Rufus and Jane Pratt Dunham is the oldest building still standing on its original site in the city of Cleveland. The Dunham is open for visitors on Wednesdays and Sundays, 1 to 4 p.m., and the grounds are open dawn to dusk daily. 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

Oh yes, this is Marquise with the track Vicino, and you are listening to Tango Rhythm on WRUW FM 91.1. This is the Italian pop episode of Tango Rhythm, and we started the set off with another Milan-based musician, Poppa, who creates nostalgic, dreamlike music using elegant electronic production with nostalgia-inducing melodies. Poppa is based in Milan and is also a very accomplished fashion designer. Enjoy the second half of the Italian pop episode of Tangled Rhythm.

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Today is a fun program here on Jazz Night. I know I've been playing a lot of recent releases and the like here on Jazz Night in, you know, this past couple months, but I've particularly excited about today because it is the harvest moon. I'll always enjoy a full moon and the autumn season, so the two of them together, the first full moon of the autumn season, is always a fun thing to think about and celebrate and enjoy. So we will be hearing a lot of moon-themed songs today. That's kind of the where I took this sort of celebration for this Jazz Night. Obviously, there's a wealth of standards and tracks from the jazz repertoire that have moon in the title or in some way, shape, or form are connected to the moon or about the moon. A lot of lovely old songs as well as some new ones. We're currently listening to, in the background, one of those lovely old songs.

songs titled Blue Moon. This is recorded by the Kenny Barron Trio from Live at Bradley's, a venue that I believe existed in New York City, closed down a couple decades ago, but they made this release of live recordings from this particularly pleasant jazz trio back in 2001. They released this recording. I think we've listened to a few tracks, if not this one specifically, from Kenny Barron Trio and this album. We've also heard from Kenny Barron and Mulgrew Miller on this program together. Some live recordings there as well. But I hope you enjoy this one in the background. It's very pleasant, kind of, what you think of as a jazz trio type recording. But up next, we're going to have something that might be expected, but hopefully is enjoyable in some way, shape, or form. Or I guess expected in some way, but is still very enjoyable. There is a recording I found of Harvest Moon, the famous Neil Young song. It was a jazz recording I found here at the station, recorded a few years back at a venue called Maureen's Jazz Cellar. There's a few other live recordings I've discovered there in our WRUW archives. I was looking for a particular recording of Harvest Moon by Maya Delilah, who is a current vocalist and artist that we did not have here at the studio. She had a release a couple years back on one of the Blue Note Reimagined recordings, where she reimagined, per se, Cassandra Wilson's Harvest Moon recording that was also on Blue Note Records. This is a newer recording by Maya Delilah that was really funky and just kind of a more fun twist on the song that I think listeners would enjoy. But we do not have it here at the station, so maybe sometime you can go search for it on your own. However, sometimes I get really pleasantly surprised by what I find down here in the studio, and I found a recording by this artist, Tanya Grubbs Quintet. So Tanya Grubbs seems to be the vocalist, not an artist I was familiar with, but I really enjoyed her jazz live recording of Neil Young's Harvest Moon. That is going to be what we start today's program off with. So we'll listen to a little bit more of Kenny Barron and his trio, and then we'll hand things over to Tanya Grubbs Quintet with this recording of Harvest Moon. And the recording seems to come out in 2020, so it's not terribly old, but not terribly new either. Hope you enjoy it. I've got a whole hour of jazzy moon songs for you. I'm going to stop talking because I've been going on here for a while. And we're going to enjoy some great jazz music here on WRUW.

0: Thank you so much.
1: All right. I hope you enjoyed that start to our Harvest Moon Celebration Jazz Night here on WRUW. Up next is a fun one about the idea of moonlight saving time.

night saving time to make them morning glories climb. An hour later on the vine, it's morning. You sort of need a moon to bill and coo, an old back porch, a bird's canoe. A

We just heard from Cecil McLaurin Salvant, and that was from her 2022 album that I have enjoyed sharing a few times, which is titled Ghost Song. We heard the track titled Until. Before that was Kelly Green with Moonlight Savings Time. And we're going to continue with a classic from Miles Davis and his album, well-known album, The Birth of the Cool.

That was Bill Frisell with a tune that we're all probably well familiar with. That's Moon River, but a bit of a newer recording of it. That song was famously a part of the 1960s film with Audrey Hepburn, Breakfast at Tiffany's. And we're going to hear another, film-connected track up next here on this Harvest Moon celebration here on Jazz Night in Cleveland. One of my favorite kind of romantic comedy films is the film featuring Cher and Nicolas Cage titled Moonstruck, which is set around a different full moon time of year than the Harvest Moon. But it would be hard not to just throw a little nod to that film into the mix here. So we're going to hear just a soundtrack track titled Moonglow from that the soundtrack album of Moonstruck. And we're going to hear it.

called Moonglow, and it's a bit more jazzy than the other tracks, which is why I chose it. And then after that, we'll hear a familiar song that has been recorded many times, but with a bit more of a recent recording than maybe we're used to hearing of it. So up first is Moonglow from the Moonstruck soundtrack from 1980. And after that is going to be 1980s, I'm not sure exactly of the year. And then after that is Due with her recording of Fly Me to the Moon. You are tuned in to WRUW FM 91.1 Cleveland. This is a Tuesday, I keep getting it wrong because my time slot's changed and it's been a harder adjustment than one would imagine. It is Saturday afternoon here on WRUW, so you are listening to Jazz Night in Cleveland. Someday I'll stop saying Tuesday when they switch me back.

before continuing, I'd like to get some of our film years and dates correct. So that was from the Moonstruck soundtrack. That film came out in 1987. And I was actually right at my first recalling was Breakfast at Tiffany's was in 1961, and it was actually, in fact, in 1961. So I got that one right from Moon River, but shouldn't second guess myself. All right, here is Due with Fly Me to the Moon. This recording came out a bit more recently than most of our Fly Me to the Moon recordings, as people just keep recording the song, but I would like to play something a little bit more recent for this particular jazz night of Fly Me to the Moon. So this one's from 2023, and I hope you enjoy it. It's kind of a little bit different. It's hard to keep doing new things with this song, but it's always enjoyable regardless.

0: Thank you. Thank you, ladies and gentlemen.
1: That was Ella Fitzgerald with a 1956 live recording of How High the Moon. Before that was Brandi Disterheft and George Coleman with their recording Manhattan Moon. That was off a 2020 release titled Surfboard. We started the set off with a kind of newer take on Fly Me to the Moon by Douay. That was from 2023. Thank you for joining me here on a Tuesday afternoon for Jazz Night in Cleveland. This has been our Harvest Moon-themed special program here on this September 26th, this year's Harvest Full Moon tonight. I hope you enjoy, have a lovely evening, get outside, enjoy some of the moonlight, and have a lovely fall ahead of you. We'll be back next Saturday from 3 to 4 p.m. with more jazz music here on Jazz Night in Cleveland. And without any further delay, let's just say stick around for The Melting Point with Rob. He always puts together a good program, and keep listening to WRUW FM 91.1 Cleveland. We're going to conclude with a kind of retro song by a very old recording of it, but it was kind of retro probably when this recording came out decades ago, but I think the song originated in the 1920s or so, around then. This was an old recording of what was then an older song. That is Shine On Harvest Moon, I think an ideal way to conclude today's program. And we're going to hear Rosemary Clooney and Nelson Riddle and his orchestra. Thank you for tuning in, and without further delay, here is Rosemary Clooney.

0: Gave 765. To show them what I'm capable of, I decapitated a mouse today and brought him its headless body. They just cooed and condescended about what a good kitty I was. This did not quite work as planned. Tune in again for another thrilling adventure of House Cat Diary, heard only on WRUW-FM 91.1 Cleveland.
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Well, hello there. How are you? I'm doing so good today. It's a beautiful day outside. I'm Rob the Repo Man, and you are listening to The Melting Point, edition number 385, here on a Saturday evening, early Saturday evening. You are listening to WRUW FM 91.1, broadcasting from Cleveland, Ohio, from the College of Case Western Reserve University, 216-368-2208. We started the show out with a request from Glenn with a Left Side Wobble version of Tomorrow Never Knows. They stretched it out and made it cool. And that was followed by Dear Prudence by the Beatles, 1968, from the Beatles album. And then for Stephen, Stephen wanted to hear Blow Away by George Harrison from the George Harrison album, 1979. Egyptian Strut by Frank Zappa. And Apostrophe for Stephen, also from the Apostrophe album, 1974. And then lastly, we just heard Tales of Brave Ulysses from Disraeli Gears, 1967. Okay. So now we tend to do from time to time here, we played a half an hour of that type of music. Now let's switch it up a little bit, shall we? We're going to start the second block off with Ray Charles and see where that lands us. I'm Rob the Repo Man. Thank you for taking time to listen to The Melting Point. I appreciate you.

What's that? What's that? What time? All right.

right, there you go. The first hour of The Melting Point has come and gone on this Saturday evening, 5 o'clock just about in p.m. on September 26th of the year 2026. At about 4:30, we started the second set out with Ray Charles, would I say, followed by Dee Gardner and Don Gardner and Dee Dee Ford with I Need Your Lovin'. It came out in 62, and what I say by Ray Charles came out in 59. In 1961, Chuck Berry gave us It Wasn't Me. 1967, Paul Butterfield Blues Band, I Was Born in Chicago, followed by, also in 1967, 61 Highway from Fred McDowell. From the Delta. Sonny Terry and Bronnie McGee with Key to the Highway. Shout out, this set is to Pete London, by the way. Hope your gig is good. Go see Pete London, folks. If you ain't got anything to do, go out to Van Aken. On Van Aken and look for some live music. That'll be Pete London. And after Sonny Terry and Bronnie McGee, we heard a couple from the Chambers Brothers, All Strung Out Over You and Uptown. Both came out in 1967 on the Time Has Come album from Columbia Records. Joe Williams gave us Get Out of My Life, Woman. And lastly, the wonderful, wonderful Jesse May Hemphill with DC9 here on The Melting Point. All right, we're going to play some special announcements and get back to some more music, the second hour of The Melting Point. Hope you're enjoying the show. I'm Rob.

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0: 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Oh yeah.
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0: Hello? You know who this is?
1: Oh, hello there.
0: How are you?
1: Okay.
0: I've been lying here in bed lately wondering what you look like.
1: All right.
0: And I've come to the conclusion, I would say that you're about 6 feet tall, 155 pounds.
1: Yeah, true, so far.
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background, we have Bebo Valdez with Con Poco Loco. At 5 o'clock, 5:03, we started out the second hour with Max Roach, You Stepped Out of a Dream, followed by Herbie Hancock for Steven, 4 a.m., Negroni's Trio, Sabado en la Noche, and then Eddie Palmieri with Elena Elena. And that brings us up to the now. Thank you for listening to The Melting Point, a kaleidoscope for your ears. We've got about 22 minutes of music left on the show. Don't turn that dial, because at exactly 6 o'clock will be Radio Italia of Cleveland with Tony Marotta. And if you are so inclined to, check me out tomorrow morning, 6 to 8 in the morning, for 2 hours of funk music here on WRUW FM 91.1, Cleveland, broadcasting from Case, Western Reserve University.

end the show, we're going to go out with a little novelty music. What does that mean? Well, I tell you, the next song that we're going to play is from a, it's a theme song from a game show back in the 60s that I watched in the early 70s that I watched as a kid. So if you're about 60 years old or so, you'll remember this song. So we'll go from there and play some other stuff.

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1: 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I vostri amici di Italian Sounds Radio Productions invitano voi e la vostra famiglia a partecipare e a rilassarvi ogni sabato sera dalle 6 alle 8. 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
2: Buonasera, amici. Come state questa sera? Grazie per aver scelto Radio Italia di Cleveland per il vostro ascolto. Ti prometto il più meglio della musica italiana. Mettetevi comodi, rilassatevi per le prossime due ore. That's right, everybody. Good evening. Thank you all. Hope you're all doing well, and I'm glad that you chose Radio Italia of Cleveland here for your listening pleasure. We're hoping to bring you the very best in Italian music, so we ask you please simply sit back, relax, and enjoy. All right, we're going to begin tonight's show here with an artist that I've been featuring for a little while now, and he's an artist that is part of that world music scene that I am just so absolutely enamored with. It is wonderful music that just, you know, makes you feel great inside, at least for me. It gets the blood going, coursing through the veins, and this artist here is no different. His name, Cosimo Papandrea. He was born in Gioiosa Ionica in November of 1956, and he is a Calabrian singer-songwriter and showed an interest in music, an aptitude, if you will, at a very, very early age. And he was part of a group for a little while that was pretty well-known, along with his dear friend Mimmo Cavallaro, and I believe that the name of their project was the Taran Project, formed in 2009, and he remained with them until 2015. Then he went on to a solo career. So I'm going to feature music from that time of his solo career. And in fact, I'm going to take a song off his 2022 recording, Vento Senza Tempo, on the Nudulab record label. And this song here is a beautiful song entitled Notti e Luna. And I'm going to go ahead and do, as always, my dedications to my mother.

Medarote in Phoenix, Arizona. Mom, just a few more weeks and we'll be there with you. To my mother-in-law, Leah Ricardo in Euclid, Ohio, and to the memory of the two finest men I had the pleasure of knowing, my father, Remo Marotta, and my father-in-law, Frank Arcaro, and for all my dear Italian friends from north, south, east, or west, I'm a presentare di nuovo, il grande artista, musicista, cantante, cantautore, lui si chiama Cosimo Papandrei, un bravo calabrese, il brano che ho scelto per stasera che voglio condividere con tutti voi. Godetevi Notti in Luna.

Bellissima. Once again, that was Cosimo Papandrea, as I said, with that great number, and I hope that brought great joy to you. Notti e Luna here on Radio Italia, the Cleveland. All right, let's continue on here with more great music. And my next artist, I know, is a person.

favorite of my wife's, and because she's told me so. And I must be talking about who else? Biagio Antonacci, right? Born in November of 1963. Very, very well-known and beloved Italian singer-songwriter. He was born in Milan, in one of the suburbs called Rozzano. And his father was originally from Ruvo di Puglio, down in the southern part of Italy. And what I'm doing is I'm taking what appears to be a brand new song by Biagio, and he has been collaborating his whole life with so many different artists, those that are older than him and now those that are younger than him, as his two sons, Paolo and Giovanni, have gotten into the music business themselves, and they make connections that allow Biagio to stay relevant by connecting, collaborating, if you will, with some of the more up-and-coming type of artists, such as this rapper here by the name of, I'm guessing, Saif, perhaps. He was born Adam Saif Villacava in March of 1909 in Genoa. His father was Genovese, and his name Gaetano, and his mother from Tunisia, which was very interesting. You know, many of those artists like Malika Ayane and others, you know, have that sort of heritage. Karima is another one, you know, with African heritage on one side, Italian on another. But nonetheless, this is a brand new song, a duet, if you want to call it that, between these two artists that I heard and I thought would be perfect for Radio Italia di Cleveland tonight, and of course perfect to dedicate to my better three quarters, to my Concetta, who's out there listening. So I wanted to take and again introduce to you, fammi presentare per tutti voi, stasera il grande Biagio Antonacci in collaborazione con un artista nuovo italiano che si chiama Saif, e questo è un brano, un singolo lanciato da poco tempo fa, intitolata Spirituale, dall'album che penso che è lanciato, che è stata registrata da poco tempo fa, di Biagio Antonacci, intitolata Mustang. Biagio, Saif, Spirituale.

Once again, that was Biagio Antonacci, and rapper Saif stasera with that beautiful song there entitled Spirituale here on Radio Italia di Cleveland. All right, next up we have an artist, her birth name Angelina Mango, and it's quite, well, I mean, I'd like to think that it's quite obvious, but if not, let me make it clear to you, is that she is the daughter of

Marsh, the late great Pino Mango, and his wife Laura Valente, two very talented and major figures in the Italian contemporary music scene in the let's start in the 90s, 2000s, 2010 and beyond. And she herself was born in Maratea, which puts her in the provincia di Potenza. And she was raised actually in Lago Negro, which is also within the province of Potenza. Her older brother, Filippo, didn't fall far from the musical tree, as he is a drummer and is involved in music production. Angelina did win the San Remo Festival in 2024 with the song La Noia. And she is a young lady that now is starting to get some real traction. I've seen her with Ligabue performing live on stage with Fiorella Manoia. She's hooked up with Marco Mengoni. I think there's a great upside to this young lady here. So I want to take and share whatever music I can with you, my listeners, tonight so that you can appreciate the young lady's talent. So what I'm going to do is I'm going to take what I believe is a single off of a recording of hers that is fairly new, Carame, it's entitled, on the La Tarma etichetta. And this song here is one that is entitled Così, Così, Così, Così. And when I first heard it, I was, you know, I was kind of charmed by it. It was a very interesting song. You know, it features her wonderful vocals. I mean, she is gifted. Beautiful voice, and so it's a great song to send out there, and in fact to dedicate to my two fantastic sons, to my oldest boy Alessandro Matteo and to my younger boy Sergio Dante. They're the reason why, you know what, that I wake up every day with the great attitude that I have, and that is to enjoy life, because they make it possible for me to be a father to them, hopefully a wonderful father, because I know that they are fantastic sons. Allora, andiamo a prestare per tutti voi stasera la bravissima Angelina Mango e il brano che hai scelto per stasera di nuovo intitolato Così, Così, Così, Così.

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1: Having a hard time getting your Saturday morning started? 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

All right, very good. And with that, as I like to say, bills paid for the first part of the first hour. And we're going to continue on here with some more great Italian music. All right, next up, we have an artist who was originally born in Italy, in Calabria. I want to say in Reggio Calabria, and then made his way to North America, I believe, to Toronto with his family, and now resides in the greater New York area, if I'm not mistaken. I'm talking about Michael Castaldo. And we've met on several occasions. We've chatted. We've maintained a friendship, a relationship, musically, for sure, over quite a bit of time. It could be maybe now spanning a couple of decades. And I stay in touch with Michael frequently, to let him know whenever we've got something cooking here. And tonight seemed like a perfect night to take from a recording of his that I believe is my personal favorite of all of his recordings. And I think he understands why. It was released in 2013, and it's entitled Bergamo. Put out on his Vital Records label, it was an album that I think was very important to him because he wanted to do it in the Calabrian language, specifically in the Regitano dialect of that Calabrian language. And he took and he adapted some of his early English songs to that, to Calabrian, as well as the big hits of Doobie Brothers and Eagles and other artists of that, I think Gypsy Kings too. You know what? It was an album that I was happy to make a part of my collection and an album that I like to feature periodically here on Radio Italia the Cleveland. So what I'm going to do tonight is I'm going to take off that recording, this song here that I believe it was entitled Waiting for You or Waiting on You as originally an English song, and then he transcribed it into Calabrian, and you know what, I think he also perhaps tweaked the instrumentation of it to give it that Gypsy King sound, that Iberian feel, and he was spot on with it. So this is a song that I haven't played in about 3 years. I want to dust it off, and I want to take and I want to share it with you, my listeners, tonight. In fact, I want to share it with Domenico Stanganelli, who is a colleague of mine, a friend of mine, if you will. All right, he is the host of his own Italian radio program that can be heard Sundays from 2 to 5 p.m. on the Live 365 music platform, and it's called Dominic's Italian Music, okay? Originally from Gioia Tauro in Calabria, if I'm not mistaken, now is in Clearwater, Florida, after having spent some time in upstate New York, I believe. And Domenico, I'm going to try my very best to give you una chiamata domani. Possiamo fare un chiacchierato, but who better person to take and dedicate a Calabrian song than to a great Calabrian man like you, and to your wife as well, to una brava Siciliana. So to you, and I don't even know if you know Michael Castaldo, but after tonight you will, and hopefully you will enjoy this great number here intitolata Spettu Petia.

Once again, that was Michael Costello here on Radio Italia, the Cleveland with Spettu Pitia. What a great song that was. You know, there was a gentleman here at one time, still a friend of mine, still a colleague of mine, Vince Camp, who would do the memories, Serenade d'Italia, Italian radio program that he took over for Alex Pascarella when he retired and went out west. And Vince said that on that particular album, Bergamo, that he liked that song the most. And so let me also add a back dedication to my dear friend Vince Camp and to his wife, Donna. Hope to see them soon one day. All right, let's continue on here with more great music. Next up is the artist Antonino Venditti, better known as Antonello Venditti. Born in March of 1949, he has roots that take him to Campolieto, which is in Molise. And he himself, though, however, was born in Rome. And you know what? Again, there's certain artists that are in my top so many, top 10 or whatever you want to call it, favorites. And Antonello Venditti is absolutely one of them. He is a magnificent songwriter. His lyrics are very profound. And he's no slouch when it comes to also taking and, writing music that is structurally and musically very, very engaging. And so what I'm going to do is I'm going to take from his 2015 recording, I don't know, maybe his last one. It was his 18th studio album entitled Tortuga. And on there were quite a few songs that were released as singles. But you know what? A song that I felt should have been a single that I personally enjoy is one that I'm going to send out to my dear paisano, Domenico Di Franco, who's out listening in the Medina area, if I'm not mistaken. And so to you, Domenico, your lovely family, let me dedicate this great song. This is on that that thumb drive of music, and maybe you've heard it before, and let me just dust it off and share it with you publicly again tonight so that you can groove to it. So if I'm the presentare per te, voglio, per tutti i miei ascoltatori, Antonello Venditti, con questo forte, fortissimo brano intitolato Attento a Lei.

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1: Yes, and again, thanks so very much to the wonderful people at Grandangolare for their support, you know, just for helping to make Radio Italia of Cleveland more accessible to more people. It's associations like this that I'm so very grateful for, that I just can't thank those people, you know, who are part of it enough. And we'll just, you know, do our very best to make it obvious that I am, you know, grateful for that. All right, let's continue on here with more great Italian music. And next up, we have the artist born Giuseppa Gaetana Ferreri, and she's better known as Juicy. Born in Palermo in April of 1979, and she is

is an Italian songwriter and does play guitar and piano. I wasn't aware of that a part of her resume. You've been active since 1998. She has sold, it says here, about 3 million albums to date over her career. She has 9 studio recordings. What I want to do is I want to take a song here that I believe is a single that could be part of an album that may be coming out later this year. And it's a song that, you know, I found as I was doing some research. And this is what I do when I've got time, is I go ahead and do research, trying to find music and more music and more music. It just never ends. When I put my heart and soul into it, you know, I think the results speak for themselves, as I get wonderful messages from people, you know, through Facebook and through Messenger and through messages. Thank you so much, all of you, for validating what I do. All right, so what I'm going to do is take this song here, which is on the Etichetta La Quinta. So LA15, and it's a song that at the moment appears to be just a single, but again, down the road it could be part of a larger album, because I know that Juicy has released quite a few singles within the last 10-12 months or so. And the name of this song here is entitled Vuoto Cosmico, and I want to take and dedicate this to a very, very wonderful person. Her name is Maureen, and she is out in the Youngstown area in Mahoning County. She told me tonight she'll be seeing Pagliacci. I'm guessing she is going to enjoy herself immensely. She had some opera glasses that looked really neat, and she promised to listen on the Podbean when it becomes available on Ciao USA Radio Italia. So to you, Maureen, as I promised by texting to you, I want to dedicate Juicy Ferreri and her new song. Hopefully you will enjoy Vuoto Cosmico.

Bellissima. Once again, that was Giusy Ferreri Staser with that great number entitled Vuoto Cosmico here on Radio Italia di Cleveland. All right, next up we have a group here

that they're known as E-Gang, and they're a folk rock group that borders a little bit on punk rock and combat folk rock that has been around here since about 1984. It's made up of two brothers, basically. Sandro Sabadini, who was born in January of 1959, and his older brother, Marino Sabadini, born in May of 1956. And they are natives of Filotrano, which puts them in Le Marche, in the provincia di Ancona. And you know what? I discovered them late in life. You know, it was one of those bands that when their name would pop up, I wouldn't pay any attention. And then, of course, I did what you should do and just have a listen to their music. And I really dug it. What I'm going to do is I'm going to take from their 2021 recording entitled Ritorno al Fuoco, which was their 14th album. So they are prolific recording artists. And on that album is a song here that I have featured before on the show. It's a fun song. It really is a delightful upbeat song that you know has the you know the musicality, if you will, that that just keeps you engaged. And the name of the song is El Pepe, and I want to dedicate this to a beautiful family, to Frank, Rita, and Alex Caruso, who dial in frequently to Radio Italia de Cleveland. And you know, to the Caruso family, that means so much to me. I know that Frank loved hearing Attento Alle, because he's indicated in the past that that's one of his favorite songs. Maybe this song here will be one that you could add to your like list, Frank. So a tutti voi stasi un grande abbraccio dalla famiglia Marotta, alla famiglia Caruso. Il brano che ho scelto per voi stasera intitolata El Pepe.

I Gang stasera con questo brano qua, molto bello, El Pepe, qui a Radio Italia di Cleveland. Continuiamo con la prossima canzone, and what I want to do is I want to take and introduce this group here. We have featured them before a few times on their show. Discover them through the Deep Discount Liquidation website. Again, at $3.99 a CD, how can you go wrong, right? Their name, Gli Autoreverse, and they're an indie rock group that were founded in Rome. Here it says sometime in 2007, if I'm not mistaken or so. And what they would do is, you know, play the circuit until they got to the point where in 2011 they were able to release their recording Nessuna Verità in 2011. And there were some songs on that album that got some good traction. And one of them is the song that I'm going to be featuring here tonight for you, my listening audience, and to a very special young man here, a faithful listener. I'm talking about you, Johnny Mariano, out in Bethel Park, outside of Pittsburgh. And you may have heard me play them before on the show, so rest assured that this great next song here goes out to you, to Brandy, and to Michael. And I hope you enjoy. Autoreverse stasera con il brano Satelliti.

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The radio consortium portal, Ciao USA Radio Italia, archives other national and international Italian programs, including Radio Italia of Cleveland. For more information, you can visit their website, www.ciaostl.com. Yes, indeed. I want to thank the fine people over at Ciao St. Louis, including my dear friend Cavaliere Rio Vitali. And by the way, on behalf of him, I'd like to take a moment. And if you've been on my Facebook page, you'll notice that I had a post there that references the Italian American Heritage Preservation Raffle that if you'd like to, you can take and click on the link. And it's in support of the documentary, The Streets of Little Italy, 100 Years of San Gennaro. And again, if you go to my Facebook page, you can click on that and you can learn about some of the great prizes that are available on this raffle. The grand prize being a 10-day trip for two to Italy. Second prize, a 2027 Piaggio Vespa Primavera 150. How about that? And I'm looking forward to getting my hands personally on his presentation, The Streets of Little Italy, because Rio has a habit of having high-quality productions, without a doubt. All right, let's continue on here with more great music. My next artist, there's so very little I know about her other than I just discovered her on the CD Baby website, and her name, Melania Rosati. I know that she's Napolitana, and I dig her music. I have her one lone recording, Non Ci Penso Più. My gosh, it's 20 years old already, released on the Sci-Fam Music Group. This song here is probably one of my favorite cuts on the album, and I want to take and play for you and share this great number to kind of keep the great groove going here. Again, Melania Rosati Stasercon, Un'altra Mattina.

0: Once again, Melania Rosati here on Radio Italia, the Cleveland with Un'altra Mattina. Let's close out the first hour of the show with the group Tren in Corsa. They're a folk rock band founded in Luino, which puts them in the provincia di Varese in the region, la regione, if you will, of Lombardia. And, you know, they're acoustic outfit that has contaminations of rock, country, Irish folk, and ska reggae. Very, very eclectic, if you ask me. So what I'm going to do is I'm going to take and play for you tonight this great song that will again close out the first hour of the show. Fammi presentare per voi Tren in Corsa con Trenta Pass.
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You're listening to Radio Italia di Cleveland here on WRUW FM 91.1 Cleveland, broadcasting from the campus of Case Western Reserve University. Station phone number 216-368-2208. Ripeto in italiano, numero di stazione radio 216-368-2208. Also, let me explain to you that the following views and opinions expressed on this show are only mine and not necessarily those of Case Western Reserve University, WRUW FM, and its staff or management. With that being said, let's continue on with the second hour of the show. My next act, his name, Beppe Gambetta. Spoken about him very positively, affectionately, for years now. Why? Because he's going to be performing tomorrow night in Avon Lake at the Christ Evangelical Lutheran Church at 32747 Lake Road, which is basically on the corner of Lake Road and Route 83. And he will be performing with a multi-instrumentalist who I've never heard of before, but his name is Hayes Griffin. This is going to be a wonderful show that's taking place tomorrow, again, at the church at 5 p.m. And if you're interested in getting tickets, you can contact Frank Lee, who is the mastermind behind all of this, the brain, the promoter, if you will. I've known Frank now for over a year, maybe 2 years, and Frank can be reached at 440-541-4363, or he has an email address, very simply, fastfrank1951, that's all one word, fastfrank1951@gmail.com. In the meantime, let me go ahead and let me cue up for you this song by Beppe Gambetta, and this is one that he sings in his Genovese language, in the Ligurian dialect, if you will. It's a song that I'm going to ask him to play. It's from the self-titled, this is the title track, if you will, of the recording Dove Tia o Vento, so wherever the wind blows you, takes you, wherever, on the Borealis music label. So it's a beautiful song that I want to take and dedicate to Ricardo and Laura Carissimi. Hopefully they'll be at the show tomorrow night. Be great to see you folks again. So please accept this song on my behalf. Beppe Gambetta, once again, Dove Tia o Vento.

Bellissimo. Once again, that was Beppe Gambetta there with that song sung in the Genovese language, the Ligurian dialect, Dove Tia O Vento, here on Radio Italia, the Cleveland. All right, let's continue on with my next artist. His name, Cesare Cremonini, well known as the founder of Luna Pop. Great success with the 1999 recording Squares, with the singles Cinquanta Special, Un Giorno Migliore, Qualcosa di Grande, and then 2002, decided to go on a solo career, and he has never looked back. Done remarkably well. Polyinstrumentalist, plays the piano, the guitar, the accordion, the saxophone. He's been involved with big labels such as Warner, Elektra, Atlantic, Universal, Virgin, and now more recently EMI.

What I'm going to do is I'm going to take a song that is off of an album that hasn't yet been released. The release date for Amateur is, I believe, October 23rd, but there is an advanced single that I just got my hands on that I want to take and share with you, my listeners. And this is a great song here entitled Paparazzi that I'm going to send out to my friend David Stout. David, we're going to miss you tomorrow night, but I'll let you know how the Beppe Gambetta show goes, and I hope you take and enjoy this dedication to you, my friend. Your friendship means a great deal to me and my family. So to you, I dedicate Cesare Cremonini and the song Paparazzi.

0: di più.
1: Chesterday, Cremonini stasera with that song Paparazzi, a group of individuals that he may not particularly care for because they, you know, just looking for a scoop, right? All right, welcome to Radio Italia di Cleveland. This is your host, Tony Marotta, every Saturday evening from 6 to 8 p.m. on the local dial, WRUW-FM 91.1, and for the rest of the world at WRUW.org. Last week, I was doing some research for my show last week, and there were a couple of female artists that didn't make it on last week's show due to time constraints, so I'm featuring them here on the show tonight. And this first one, her name is Anna Castiglia, and she is an emerging Italian singer-songwriter born in Catania in December of 1998. She is the daughter of Sicilian comedian and radio speaker Giuseppe Castiglia and a former theater actress mother. Began studying classical guitar at age 9, voice at 16. You could tell that she was destined for something, including the X Factor competition in 2023 and other awards along the way. So what I have for you is a song, a single here that is off of, I guess, her debut recording, La Paura in Tasca.

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1: 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For more information, call 216-932-1127.
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3: Why'd you say it twice?

college professor, hence the nickname. He's been active since 1966 with over 27 studio albums to his credit. Legendary is just a way to scratch the surface of the immense effect that this man has had on Italian contemporary music. I heard lately that he has not been feeling well and that he had to cancel his tour. So, you know, I'm wondering, hopefully that, and praying that that it's something serious, that he can recover from it, because I do think the world of him. So what I'm going to do is I am going to take from Roberto's recording. It may be his last studio recording to date, in 2018, L'Infinito. And on there is a song that it touches me in terms of the lyrics. It's a very powerful song, and it's entitled Come Lunga la Notte. And I want to take and dedicate this to a special friend of mine, to Franco Stavole, who will be attending the Beppe Gambetta concert with us tomorrow night in Avon Lake. And Franco, you know what? We will make it to breakfast one of these days out to Versari in Chesterland, as well as a good many other things like Pooh in Chicago in November. So just stick around and we'll be enjoying lots of great music with whatever time we've got left. And that's important, to share good times with good friends. So to you, Franco, voglio dedicare Roberto Vecchioni stasera con questo bel brano qua, Come Lunghe la Notte.

What a wonderful song. Enjoyable indeed. Once again, Roberto Vecchioni, possibly with Morgan contributing some background vocals there on that song, Come Lunga La Notte. Boy, the night is real long, isn't it, sometimes? All right, let's continue on with more great Italian music. And next up, we have an artist that lives

In, oh my goodness, is it Germany, I want to say, or is it Switzerland? Italian, but, you know, spent a better part of his life, like other artists from Italy, like Rudy Rota and Mina, others who just, for some reason, end up leaving for maybe tax purposes, who knows, whatever. And his name, Tony Lumiella. Discovered him as well, too, on the CD Baby website. I think the world of him. He knows about me here in Cleveland, Ohio, because I hot link him every time that I take and play a song off his recording, which I can't believe is also 20 years old. It's entitled Sogno Reale, released on the Swiss Mondo Terra music label. And this is a great number here that rocks. So many great rocking songs on that album. And this is a song that I'd like to take and dedicate to my barber and to my friend Nick Bando. And I emailed him today, letting him know that we would be coming to the barbershop finally for a haircut I needed badly. And maybe a little trim for Sarah Joe too. But more importantly, to be with in the company of a wonderful young man. So to you, Nick, to Maria, to Vincenzo and Carmen, I want to dedicate Tony Lumiella. And again, from his recording Sogno Reale, here is a great song I hope you enjoy, Pazzo di Te.

0: particolare il giornale settimanale digitale italiano di Toronto. 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
1: Yes, and as always, let me just mention that my dear friend Giovanni Catalano, whose voice you just heard, has his own Italian radio program called The Italian Connection, heard on Sundays from 12 noon to 2 p.m. on the Le Radici of Akron website. And it's a great show not to be missed, and I hope you can tune in. All right, we're going to continue on here now with some more great music. My next artist, her name is Graziana Maria Lazzaro. Met her in person for the first time at the Warren Italian Festival a few years back. My dear friend and colleague Vince Camp, Vincenzo Campana, made the introductions, and Graziana provided me with her music, and it's lovely music. She does a mix of her own contemporary originals and then also covers of a contemporary Italian hits, as well as then Neapolitan favorites, which, you know, a lot of listeners like to hear at the Italian festivals. So this is a wonderful song by her that I want to take and share with you. It's from a recording of hers entitled Destino, and this has a great, really great vibe to a good beat that carries the song all the way through it, and it features her delightful vocals. I want to say that she is Pugliese from Bari. For some reason, that seems to stick in my mind, and I apologize for not remembering, Graziana, but you will forgive me, but I hope, appreciate that you're on the show tonight, and I've waited far too long sometimes with the many artists that I have. It's hard to remember who, you know, who I played and who I haven't. And as I was going through the list, I said, I've been lacking. I've been derelict in my duty. So let's share with my listeners tonight, maybe for the first time, many of you, Graziana Maria Lazzaro in this great song here entitled Corro Qui.

Di nuovo, that was Graziana Maria Lazzaro here on Radio Italia de Cleveland with Corro Qui. All right, let's continue on here with our next artist. And, you know, he's amazing. He's one that I did not get to know until just about a handful of years ago, maybe less than 10. And you know what? Again, through my research, you find these gold nuggets. His birth name, Vincenzo Abitabile, better known as Enzo. Born in Naples in March of 1955, he is a singer-songwriter, composer, and more importantly, an Italian saxophonist of the ilk, like James Sinise, if you will. His styles border on world music, like canzone napoletana, jazz fusion, soul, funk, and folk. But he's also very talented on the keyboards. And this one very interesting instrument, it's a stringed instrument. I believe it might be called the arpina. Anyhow, what I'm going to do is I'm going to take from a recording of his that's just incredible. It was released in 2016, about 10 years ago, called Lotto Infinito, and it involves duets with some of the most famous names in Italian contemporary music. How about Giorgia, Francesco De Gregori, Renato Zero, Caparezza. We also have on that list Elena Leda, Pippo Del Bono, and African Dabi Touré. What I'm going to do is I'm going to take this song here tonight that's entitled Sanghetto Martire, and it features the talents of Alessandro Manarino, and it might be my favorite cut off of the recording, just simply because it's so lively. The whole recording is great, but that particular song there, Mi da tante piacere, and it's a great song for me to take and dedicate to two fine individuals. In my thoughts, they are local legends, okay, when it comes to music in the Cleveland area. Both of them are very modest and wouldn't say that, but I'll say it. So to you, Frank Musara, and to you, Joe Mandolino Abate, thank you for being my friend. Thank you for welcoming me into your life. Thank you for enjoying things with me, such as music events, and I hope that I've supported you in the past for your endeavors. And I want to take and dedicate to you, both you fine gentlemen, again, the recording Lotto Infinito on the Black Tarantella label of Enzo Abitabile. This great song that he does a duet with Alessandro Manarino, who is Roman. And this is a great number that I think both of you will groove to. Enjoy Sanghetto Martire.

Enzo Avitabile and Alessandro Mananino tonight with Sanghetto Martire here on Radio Italia de Cleveland. All right, my next artist, again, is one of those artists that so little information is available. When I saw the CD available on the CD Baby website, I got it, and I was never disappointed. It was the 2002 recording entitled Cambio Vita, released on the Gita Dischi record label by Carlo Sabatini. He would follow that up a few years later in 2009 with A Smetto di Sognare, and then haven't heard anything else by him again. You know, music business takes a lot in terms of resources. How about I just put it that way there? But that doesn't diminish the talent of this fine artist here. And this is another great song, like Melania Rosati earlier, that I want to take and share because it's got a great groove and perfect for you, my listeners. Fammi presentare per tutti voi stasera il bravo cantante che si chiama Carlo Sabatini. Il brano che hai scelto per stasera venga estratto dall'album del 2002, Cambio Vita. Nome della canzone? Mare.

0: Il supporto a Radio Italia of Cleveland è in parte fornito da Ciao St. Louis, un'organizzazione impegnata a promuovere l'identità culturale italiana di St. Louis ed a preservare la narrativa storica del quartiere italiano noto come The Hill. 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
1: And once again, I want to thank my dear friend Johnny Apicciofogo for doing that announcement for me in Italian. And I do hope that he is doing better after some, what I hope is minor surgery. And looking forward to Giovanni when you get back here to Cleveland, Ohio for a visit when you go to, you know, see your in-laws, Katie's family. All right, let's continue on with more music. As I mentioned before, I had a couple of female artists last week that didn't make it onto the show, but that I had gone ahead and scheduled them for tonight's show. And we played the first artist earlier in the first hour, rather the second hour, in the, you know, top of the hour near, Anna Castiglia. My next artist, her name is Camilla Magli, and she was born in Carovigno, which puts her in the provincia di Brindisi in La Puglia, in September of 1995. And she moved to Milan at age 17 to start, studying singing. And there she met Alessandro.

Alejandro Mahmoud, who is in art, you know, just called Mahmoud. And it says that he represented her for a while, as it began, you know, began to inspire her, kind of direct her toward music, you know, to the connections that she needed. And she participated in the 2014 X Factor. And she also participated and was victorious at the 2021 Aria San Remo. In September of 2022, she released her first EP entitled Club Blue. What I'm going to do is I'm going to take from what appears to be a pretty recent recording of hers, and she's affiliated with the RCA Numero Uno record label, and this is a single, I believe, that, again, I heard and I thought a lot of, and I wanted to share it with you, my listeners, tonight. Allora, fammi presentare per tutti voi stasera la bravissima cantante. Lei si chiama Camila Magli, e il brano che ho scelto per stasera è un singolo che è stato lanciato da poco tempo fa, intitolata Menta.

Once again, that was Camila Maglie here on the Radio Italia di Cleveland with Menta. I can't believe it. We're at the end of the show here. We've got time for one more song. My next artist, very interesting. His name is Luigi Iavazzo, and he was born in Caserta in April of 1979, and just about 12 years later, at the age of 12, he began his musical journey, and he was influenced by 1980s pop music. One of the favorite performers was George Michael. In 1995, he joined some cover bands in the area, which gave him valuable live experience performing, but you know what? He realized right away, just like Cesare Cremonini and others, that he needed to be on his own. So in 2011, he founded the L.I. Produzioni Music.

music production company, and he signed his first contract with the Atsura Music distribution label. A lot of artists, you know, have gone with them over the years, and he released his first recording, Libero, Senza Ali, and it's a song that an album, I should say, that I have physically in my presence at home in my library. And I'm going to take this great song here off the album to close the evening with, and it's a great number entitled Ricominciamo da qui, and wish you all a great rest of the weekend. Ciao, ciao.